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Sunrum Show once again, best to blue film, boy, no malana, strictly you bestie. All right, in said now, lo you me a film, couple talk out, I mean, like, Saveta Sol. Lo one play day, you Saveta, me to blow come outside, Lucy House come out. You got some something with me to blow Sabine over, spending extra money long end, and then me blow go back in lo house. So bestie, lo me at the bosom, but me talk about, me just like Saveta side blue you. You just spending plenty money, lo one if something straight time you come outside low house, you round the whole day, you just spending money, lo, it's a particular thing. You just spending extra straight. All right, you calling me 7373-8835, or you can check into our UMFM Facebook page, post a stop low up, you can comment too. Now make sure you follow on a liking page. All right, lo bestie, I think like less than 20 kinas as me go out with more friends. I was less than 20 kina sometimes ago, over too bad. I'm time got plenty money. But no one but less than 20 kina lo kai gai chol. Plus about him kai gai chol. Okay, I'm not to fire light there. Now me last style of diet.

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1: 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Morning Daddy Explulo said.
0: Morning Daddy Explumigo Yayet Long Aul Mangilo Pegro Quantos. 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
1: All right. 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

0: 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Bestie Blue Film, younger married straightly, you bestie. All right, click time go penis. I'm incidentally, BFM couple talk out. Me asking you, na me to was yes, time you Lucy house, you come outside your round all day before you go to house. I'm through, you suspend him one plot particle or something. Like you suspend him more money. All right, I'm me to plug Jason and talk. I was spending me, please. Me at me suspend him like 30 kina or 35 kina before me go reach him house. Okay. Nelson and talk. I light him and spend him. Me suspend him 50 kina plus. Me must stop him one plus or two plus. Yeah, you need. Me plug at Gabriel and talk. Spend him tasol. Spend him 20 kina to 30 kina one plus day. I'm not safe. All right. Lynette and talk. Sister, me at me suspend him lo soft drinks. Also lo credits and light him spend him one time. So total me say look around 50 or 60 kina lo one plus day. Oh, please. I'm too much straight there. Just thinking, one day you spend him awesome. Na income blow you and awesome. One blow 400 kina, 450 number out. Like you spend him over lo budget blow you. Like over lo fortnight blow you. If you supposed to save him by saving good blow money straight there. Just thinking, you say 450, 500, and then one day you spend him 50 kina, 60 kina, or second. I'm planting money bagona, but I'm still paying him all dinner line yet. So make sure you blow must cut down. I'm not necessary. I'm no needs here. I'm all wants. So you can cut down long end. Anyways, I'm black color line. Me to black check him. Lawrence.
1: Yoga.
0: I'm red. You alright?
1: Yes, alright, sir.
0: Nice one. You talk one plus day, you spend the Amos money, one plus something.
1: Me to spend it, look, I cake.
0: Ah, Amos is straight, yeah. You spend him number one plus day.
1: A two number, yeah.
0: 20 kina to,
1: big money, yeah,
0: big money. Yes, sir, big money, chol, you're right.
1: Because, nice, you are a man, a bestie.
0: Yes.
1: Why me to big money? Because big have standard, money have side minimum, say, kaike.
0: Hey, yeah. Good morning, Dad. Explain us that.
1: Ah, okay. Morning, Lomi. 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Yeah, Ogata family are in Geru, Venice Street, Take 6, Moses family, non mechanic boys. 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Ogata young boys, the NCDC, na Mino lose painting, the AK, bestie, filma. You me a fam, you feeling too.
0: Wow. Thank you, I'm feeling straight. I'm morning through you, Lawrence.
2: 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I'm at the same speed, I'm flowing to you, my fam. You feeling too?
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show once again vestibule film agrafagi stretle university hobsram skelin oko kam alright yet alright a big block of morning go yet long jukes nako na will bolt long geru stage 7 all mangi long baroni long backyard. All right, good morning, through you flower, powerful boys. 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Good morning, through.

0: Yumi FM, Sunrise Show, and again, festively, you feel my good from morning through the university. I was scaling, all right yet. Now, yes, inside now, the Yumi FM, Green Dot. So, I see one plus, I use him on social media constantly. Now, I use a look more photos, videos. Now, yeah, all the sample all reels now, they use a watch number outland. Now, blow PNG yet. All right, you must think, now comment. Think, now you must comment. Suppose you need no comment, you comment. Suppose you no need a vesti, just slide, loose him, swipe up. And you no need it, just swipe up. Like, you go comment, you make him a negative comment, la up. This person can all him you, charge him you. Now you can end up to lofoko na wole. No, I don't to talk, but you go end up yet. So see, you need no comment, you comment. You no need, please, me begging you, just slide. Last time, Saturday, chole, neighbor, blow me player. Police can see me so. I said, me talk, me think in safety, blee, plato. Just slide. You no need no comment, no can comment foul. You no save lo, la person to no can go na swear him, talk kind. Em can pine him you. Nowadays, all can pine him you. Stop lo way to, over pine him you, come next him you, gonna lock him you up. So anyways, I think now we're going to go to Kaino Sena. Me hope boy I come out of cell. But hey, you know me plan. You yet you see grab na come up keyboard warrior. And now you yet.
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2: Long Papua New Guinea, knockout one pla police officer is stop on top of law. All get a officer must behind him law. One kind of some all get a citizen. Division blow internal affairs, in now work the testimony police officer. Long alcohol, not drug. This pla he help him all police officer belong you me lo stop ready. Got good pla ting ting, not stop ready long help him you. Royal Papua New Guinea Constabulary, he got zero tolerance long passing corruption. Na make him no good work. Suppose one pla officer broke him law, or using power blame lo make him passing no good, talk out. You got right long report him this pla. Talk him internal affairs directorate. Look him official website belong Royal Papua New Guinea Constabulary. Long pine him how you can make him report. Talk blue, he got big pla impact. Report him all no good passing, na emba help him lo come up in police force, where Papua New Guinea by got pride lamb. Talk out, not stop safe. This is talk he come long Royal Papua New Guinea Constabulary.
3: 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This pala kay no stop straight. Long make him good pala kay all get a time, make him strat one time roots.
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0: yes, I'm a mom of Pikinini and one plus some 2024 where Mksim looks away. Lolay Daniel Philip, I'm say award Lord display song, Mama Blo Pikinini, Song of the Year, Blo 2024. Yes, plus on Narabla Awards to Mbin Kisim, I'm Pablo Justin Kili to Blo 2025. Yes, 2025. All right, still sit down for morning, you yet, and bestie blue film, Allo Yumi FM, Sunround Show. Good for morning through the you bestie. I hope sit down scaling will come all right yet. I hope they blew to walk around smooth stuff. 29 degrees here at Longport Mosby. Make sure you only want to plow container water. You walk about round or drink cold water. Kaya plenty of fruits. We got water long end so you can stop hydrated too. All right, big product. Thank you. Go yet long. All get all listeners who said by ticket. Same support. 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Long May 23rd long last week, before last week, Saturday. Yes, thank you through long all band. Also, I've been perform, play long and also performing artists too. Yes, PNG Reggae Sensation and Slum Tavern Tuni Sazi. Now, also thank you through all guitar, all artists, producer, yeah, female, male, also producers, me talk. All band, thank you through long come too. Now, also big product, thank you, go ahead long sponsors, Plomipla. Or said make him this award come up successful. 28th UMFM PNG Music Awards 2026. I'm come on them support na sponsors. 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

0: All right, you are in Pini's voice note, Lom Maven LKLD. All right, you think of the number one, number two, or number three, and Mouse Warao Giaman. You calling me 7373-8835, or you can WhatsApp Sally voice note to the WhatsApp number 7293-9393. All right, Mitla Arimken, now you call.
1: Hello, Maven LKLD. I'm talking about three patrols about me. Number one, Michelle like color black. Number two, Miman Lusem. Number three, Milong Bloman.
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0: Sunroom Show once again, bestie blue film, agrapagi straightly, you bestie. New song come at long physics, song title call him yet. Kawi O, you are him, you like him, make sure you put him on mark. Vote na request long end. Na yes, mitlagatu on placola like Sally Morning Dedication, mitubla check him.
1: Name me,
0: Outex, morning crew
1: 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Yeah, morning crew.
0: Yes, you la sali morning Derek's blue lo sad.
1: Mira sali wala drawa dumi na side boy dumi sa side Henry yet na drawa lapun na mi et Outex. 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
0: Ah, nice. 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
0: Ah, good plan, good plan. 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

0: 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a voice note plus artist to talk triple truths about them yet yes two plus I'm talk through one plus German or Mo Swara now me talk you which one am German or Mo Swara all right me tla play voice note plus Ken Bayu Arim now I'm talk call to stop the line.
1: Hello, Mimi Vinay KLD. I'm talking about three patrols about him yet. Number one, Mr. Like a color black. Number two, Miman Lusem. Number three, Milong Bloman.
2: Name Domi Tony Bays. I'm Miring Lo Mi Lucy Connie Namiron Kamosem Lo Godens.
0: All right, good fly. Now, Tony, you think of Sam, maybe I'm German law, number one, number two, or number three?
2: Meeting of Sam, best film, meeting of Sam, number three.
0: Number three, yeah?
2: Yes.
0: You don't think I'm long plowman?
2: I'm not long plowman, I'm short plowman.
0: How you saw Sam short plowman?
2: Me no looking man too, but me guess of Sam short plowman.
0: Okay.
2: I'm not sure, I'm.
0: Average height, but I'm not
2: long plowman, but I'm short, yes.
0: Okay, okay. Man, you're right now. You're right. Ogata Strat. I'm average height. But thank you, through you talk. Good morning, Derek. Blue lo sat.
2: Morning, Derek. Isen pumikol lo mangi lo. 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Anderson.
0: All right. Thank you, through. Morning, lo you too.
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6: 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Before lo you sell him money or send him information blue you, talk lo one play where you save trust him. 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This platok save I come the Royal Papua New Guinea Constabulary.
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1: Morning, Domingo Logat, all family arista, localina yet, na big flower, lol, two blow brother, blow me, and Jonathan Testen, and them. Moses Timothy arista, la vada vada, Timothy trading, na. Been a lot of things till a Fred Kunsil, not just in Ojis, blow black serve to the round star, and big a morning at Tubla. Na, daddy will came, run him Ahmed yet, the Lorambro, and try la morning, and na. This that nice one.
0: Aya, come go through, yeah. Thank you, na. Good morning, Luana, like him.
1: All right, bye na.
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0: Good plan. 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
0: Morning, Leo. You talk morning, Dedek Splilo, sir.
2: Morning, Dedek Splilo, sir. All man, you let the driver come to the Lake City in around Lake City. One time, all man, you let the front road. Now, man, you let the Amalang in the city in the Lake City. Given seat.
0: Uh-huh.

0: 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All right, in serious la UBFM FM no at man gali gali mi tu blama sat wo kai kai na stop. All right, and nowadays by look in plenty man mer mi pla bisi lo mobile phone blo mi pla always on mi pla stop lo Facebook, TikTok, yeah, WhatsApp. All right, I'm good pla lo make him sign money blo you ya too. You can make him online sales. Yes, all sample of clothes where you've been buying land, you look at say you wearing, but I'm still new player yet, but I'm pass to you, or I'm going to click to you. You can wash him good, and then you can sell him or some second hand. Yes, lo Facebook, or lo TikTok, or WhatsApp. Also, you can when I'm sell him or sample of electrical appliances, where you know use him, or you use penis, and I'm old player, but you see new player. All right, you'll sell him discount price. Good play, you post him up on Facebook, TikTok, na WhatsApp, so all man where can look him. All need him, all buy him, na you make him back sample money blue you. You think him, you know, good play, you let him chol stop go, na I'm go back up, stop chol nothing, na. If you can sell him, na make him money, you must always sell him something, na kiss him sample money back. Nowadays, you look him interest, lo man where stop long end, and then you buy him something, na you sell him, or you can post him, lo this social media, where me talk with say. Facebook, TikTok, now WhatsApp, so you can earn him sample money. I mean Instagram too, but plenty blum blum no clear good. You see Instagram, so am I right? You can target him all customer blue through Facebook, na TikTok, so you can make him sign money too. Not man geli geli. Me to blum as artwork he can stop. Na no can say lo one is something you make him lo earn him honest income.
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0: 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Yes, 3 minutes, logo pine him straight at 12 o'clock. Make sure you come outside, penny one block again, as strong him as flow bell. All right, low lunch time now. But you know me, sit down at RM Yimmy FM News, you come here at Long PNG House Boom. 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Or you can give a follow on our Facebook page from PNG House Boom. 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
4: Good plat belo time, me Katrina Injeli. One time aim, long come up ready, long tackling disaster. Tisa Bank, he been partner, one time National Disaster Center, na International Organization for Migration, we only been carrying out one bla one day disaster training, go long all walk line. This bla training, he been carrying up in all areas, long disaster management, one time framework, blogem, na all risk, na basic planning. Tisa's occupational health safety na well-being officer even talk out of some display and first time Tisa Banki partner one term National Disaster Center na International Organization for Migration long carry out a display training go long all walk line long em where me important long ready more long time long all disasters. Bank Blong Papua New Guinea by introducing CAM and new lending standards whereby helping all banks long managing good all environmental and a social risk. Long display been looking BPNG through Long Green Finance Center Blong M1 term partnership Long International Finance Corporation. He been carrying out one plus workshop where been booming all commercial banks now reps long all central banks throughout Long Pacific long lining more long all rules long green finance. More yet at this training he been helping all banks long look savvy long all risk before long approving financing now understanding to all policies. Governor Blong East New Britain even describing Coral Sing Sing or Sem One Plub Blong all most powerful na instrumental Blong unity na healing Blong all people behind Long province even marking historic 49th Provincial Day celebrations aste. Governor Yeti Tokosem Ibin Tokosem during Long all times Blong difficulties na hardship and music, worship na culture is have continue Long Bungim all communities one tem Long strong him. Spirit na identity Blong all people Blong East New Britain. Prime Minister James Marape been reflect long 7 years Blong leadership since government Blong Emi been kissing office long 2019 and we been describing this journey also one play economic recovery, institutional senis, nation building and a strong plan foundation Blong future Blong country. Maski countries have facing all domestic and global issues. And we been talk thank you long all people Blong country one time all coalition partners, members Blong parliament, all provincial and local level governments, public servants, no lot of plan, long contribution, long all go long progress, long country throughout long all years. Na long once all water news, Vanuatu, we now walk long reach out, long all neighboring countries, also in Papua New Guinea, na Solomon Islands, long tackling, na addressing issue, long big plus shortage, long over 600 nurses. All officials, itokosem Vanuatu, we walk long kiss him support, long improving skills, na capacity, long healthcare workforce, long em, behind him big plus demand.
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6: 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PNG Ausbung I bring him come to you.
4: Hello, now welcome back long Naropla You Story program. Long this week, Bayumi Hari more long topic, supports economy, country enough can sun up strong, long time long natural disaster. Kamosem time long big pla flood, landslide na tsunami, now narapla big pla heavy I bagarapim all place, can country blue yumi help him all communities ikisim bagarap. Long this week, Bayumi Harim long yupla all public man Mary suppose economy yumi nap long lookout team yumi long time long heavy. Behind long this Bayumi Harim long side long government suppose emigat work stop long lookout team yumi long time long heavy. Behind him talk long government Bayumi Harim more long side long expert na long pinisim talk long this Bayumi Harim long how country blue yumi it can make him strong pla economy. Long lookout him yumi, long time long heavy. Thank you long harim blue you, na stop harim more tomorrow where by me scale him ting long you pla old man Mary, long this pla ask him.
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UBFM Sunday Sundown Show once again festively filled my good day. Oh my goodness, we love talk Sunday morning again. Happy lunch hour, are you? You're Lasali Lunch Hour Dedication. 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

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All right, you are in good na ba you talk me ta solo set artist or group of band singing this song or ba you just talking me chol one name title lo this plus song. All right, me tlarim.

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Now you know listening to helping hands voice. Little time go penis incident lo Yumi FM. Big words play in fast forward blue you know me. 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Now me talking lo talk me straight who said artist group or band. 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Alright, it's Laren past them.

0: All right, a big lot of thank you go yet long, Jason and Nathania. Na Max, okata toka mangi morobe. All right, thank you, through. You plan a wrong, you plan right straight. Na happy lunch hour.
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2: 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So I message him and talk, Joyce. 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

0: 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Big Plug of Lunch, our two go at long, Ida, Natasha, Evelina, na Josephine. Yes, I'll sit down, Skelly Yumi FM, na Smashem Cow Cow, Sausage, na Kumu, eat long Manu Market. Alright, like him straight also, sir. And now, yes, inside yet long, Bayo Kai Kai Onogat around the world. Eating in the Philippines here. Also, tasting this flat egg where duck, where emoko embryo, like emform stapling, when a baby duck, pato, film, I want a duck. Pato, like emform form stap, egg blow duck, I mean, pato, like emform form stapling, this la form baby, and also kissing, no, sa kai kai. Now talk, I'm sweet. Like, pathway I'm already developed inside land. 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

0: Good for lunch, our Trulu UPST. All right, time we go through go down no same lo 1 o'clock now. But you know me sit down on RMU FM News. 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
12: Good day, me Jordan Vela. 24 police officer Long Morobe, Medeng, na Eastern Highlands, graduate behind Long Oli completing intelligence training program Long Lei. This 4-day workshop gives him support Long Australian Federal Police on the PNG Australian Policing Partnership Long Strong Intelligence Work. Morobe Provincial Police Commander, Chief Superintendent Samson Sigyaru, he talk all getter officer by using new skills blong all long supporting police operation na preparation blong national general election 2027. Want a long redim na tackle on national disaster. Tisa Bank e been partner want a national disaster center na international organization for migration. We all been carry out 1+1 day disaster training go long all walk line. This training e come up na karamap imul areas blong disaster management want them framework blong em na all risk basic planning. This occupational health safety and well-being officer e been talk out also this plan e first time this bank e partner one time NDC na OIM blong karamap this training e go long all walk line blong em. Bank of Papua New Guinea by introducing new lending standard, whereby helping all bank long managing good environmental and social risk. Long display being BPNG through Long Green Finance Center Blong M, one time partnership Blong International Finance Corporation, even carrying out an init along one plus workshop where you been Bungimol Commercial Bank and a representative Long Central Bank throughout Long Pacific, Long Lining More, Long Rules Blong Green Finance. More yet, a display training he been helping all banks long look survey long risk before long approving financing and understanding long all policy. The long one solar news, Prostate Cancer Foundation long New Zealand, he talk only bell heavy through long government long all where Amino been approving funding long prostate cancer screening pilot program. Foundation he won him also a display decision by lead go long more die inside long side long prostate cancer inside long New Zealand.
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12: Theodist MBB Marlins e making one big blow win long round 5 long Pepsi Capital Rugby Union Premiership being long only down him reigning champion Valley Hunters 19-12. This win he make him premiership race he come up more head na he saw him also Marlins Emmy 1+ strong player contender long 2026 season. Along NRL news, Lachlan Galvin he gives him hostile reception long West Tigers fan long time long last weekend game long all wanting Bulldogs. That's all attention now he go long field decision where captain long Bulldogs he been chorus one time Galvin long side long penalty decision. This play incident he come up in discussion long communication decision making inside long Bulldogs team.
11: He come one time nuclear look PNG house boom. You may have sports news one time true guy.
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1: Welcome back to UMFM High School Hits. Once again, festival film, good loving on through. All right, hope you enjoy this flow all get a High School Hits throwback. Naman, meeting him tasol go back in lo 2015. Tingima, Oseteba can play Michael Ends to Rock. My goodness, life one, me blah, lugmem straight there. Me just confused you, lo, this la part we to go sem. Like, me not thinking, bro, what I saw with a song, bro, me. Hello. Me plus sample, I mean, no, sir, me plus tap, lo, wait. Me plus talo, bello, mama, yet, I'm plusing a song, play, yo. Yeah. Oh, but yeah, crowds have been wild straight, stadium been packed straight. Everyone playing best, yeah, best moment ever. Just thinking, Michael Ends to Rock. Now, Ben Boys play him too, yeah, but I'll stop it, yeah. Style of best, lol straight, yeah. Anyways, so yeah, back then, yeah, high school days, all Michael Ends to Rock, all songs. Oh my goodness, so I'm playing someone to live, yeah. So I've been style up. And been one blind moment, we over that thread. Maybe we shall see him come back in with this layer.
0: Long Southern Region. Haram Tasol, Yumi FM, you peel him too. 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

0: 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I'll sit down, scale him, go come, all right, yet. Little time, go penis, incidentally, Yumi FM report card. Me asking you, na mito, capital letter G, small letter A, and symbol, blow one M element, incident, long periodic table. All right, me to plug, Kasa Kivu, Kuman Sipa, Taima Chris, all right, Esa Tege Maima Mano, okay, Ozzy B, Joachim, separate name, J Spade, na Just, na, yeah, Just, who live in I'm just a clean show. Ogata, I'm gonna give him right answers, na also give him group, na period, I'm Just, I'm to group 13, period 4. All right, Gallium M. Ensa, when we find him long and where you plug what I give him. Thank you, through good plug, having on through. You know, listening thing to Noel and to give him right answer, having on loyo. Come on, Sipa, Tama, Chris, you want to more boys, please, too. You plug patrol around one map, good plug, having on through. All right, M. Ensa, when we find him long and straight, Gallium M. Ensa, capital letter G, small letter A. Make sure you must start studying periodic table too.
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0: You may have found Sunrun Show once again, bestie Blue Filmer. Good for having on through the UVST. I'll sit on scaling what will come. All right, yet. And now Tuesday. Yes. And first, sorry. My goodness, Filmer. Tuesday. Carry Tuesday, come on. Oh, my goodness. Oh, and Monday, 1st of June, 2026. Why me feel as I'm Tuesday, you know, so why? Anyways, happy Monday afternoon, Leustra. Happy 1st of June. One is something when me to plan on making come up, Lord, this plan 5 plus months when go finish. Yeah, January coming up, Lord, May. Make sure you go back and visit him, all goals, all dreams, play where you talk promise, you yet. The new year, awesome, but you make him come up, Lena. You look him, so you know, make him come up. I think you need to change him some plus strategy where you put him la plan where you talk, but you make him awesome number come up, Lena. M no come up. You change him. Now, look, I said this la moon, June. Yes, you can make him possible or sample all, goals, play you can achieve him this la moon, June. And then, we can move forward, go. Now, yes, moon penis. I'm halfway, lo, here now. I'm halfway. So make sure you achieve him some plus something, lo, you yet, but be proud of, lo, and lo, here too. Eating him, so yes, we trust you. You must trust you yet. Now, make him something come up. All right, bestie. Up next now, and by you sit on Poro one time, the one and only Kaki Larva Kasti in the house. Look, give me a fan walk about 227. All right, I'm coming again, low holiday blem today, and by the YouTube, last sit down Poro one time, low 2 p.m., go finish him straight, low 7 p.m., long afternoon time. All right, bestie, take care, but me to black catch up, Ken. Low number one, talk percent radio station, blue, you know, means low PNG, 93.1. Give me a fan, hi. You feeling too?
1: 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I am
2: the one and only. You think this was son of Lord Saike, Holim Tambolol on Tarausis. Mama, I'm seven less all get along me had him this since in blow one pala time. Me been asking Mama, enough you give me one pala money. And me look strong on me, and me talk, you like money, no one. Let me talk, me like buying one pala trousers. What kind of trousers? You got plenty trousers, and talk, no, got me like buying triple C trousers. And me shake him head blend, and me look strong on me, and me talk, all narapla, only worry him this triple C trousers, and by look good, lo all. Now you, this la mania, you like wearing triple C trousers, and all get all cowgirl bag, lo, go to the market, my cup, so I go down the road, yeah.
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0: Oh, liver, I will make you feel all right. Hey! What am kind of love now, yeah? Well, am fire love, yeah? Daniel, walk on the kickstarter of Walkabout Blue. You mean on the Monday, yeah, you know? Today, number one day, Blue Moon, June 2026, you mean Krukutim halfway mark now, Blue Year 2026. Ah, man. All days, all weeks, now all moon, 2 o'clock, like fly, hurry up. In a long time now, but you may talk goodbye again, a lot year 2026, hey. Yeah, thank you, Lord. Harry, you suppose you've been a star, poor money, man, not a plan, poor one, okay, the girl bestie, film inside, a lot of morning sun round. And joining you now behind the solo on the 1+ week Malolo. And I walk about blue you me in up on 7 o'clock tonight.
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2: Alright, me go lo plus now, me go wash us no wara, yeah. Me go wash us no wara, me come outside straight now with a family crab not to serve. Hey, filmer, book books are sleeping said love, yeah. Ayo, please, me only le wablo me straight. And then I'll blanco like crab him to go sem. Like in our pupu no saka get pig. You go lo plus, ask him first. No can go was was nothing.
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0: 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Mange kere ma, you all right, the soul, once I'm all gonna get here on that Namo Hedea, all gonna custom Ablo Namo Hedea too. 16 minutes past the 2 a.m. time, believe me. Start blown new plan week and new plan moon too. I hope whatever kind of plan you may get, Len, and by all right, the soul, eh? All right, if we come back, look in, Lord, ask him, believe me, inside, Lord, enlighten him, the Savi, my land, my country, and ask him, how long, by taking Yumi Tupla, along the Lusim Kokopo, and come up, Lord Keramat. How long, by taking Yumi Tupla, Lord Lusim Kokopo, and come up, Lord Keramat. You think you have an answer? Hey, 7373-8835 number you can call, or you can voice note or message solo WhatsApp number 7293-9393 now.
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0: you go, but lo like blo you yet na you Lucy Minago. All get all round blo you me to play and stop all some memories now. Eh, had lo me don't forget, yeah. Gallery blo me, e pull up nothing through a lot memories blo you to ye. I've been through on you, thank you. A lot of good play company, 29 minutes past 2 of me time, blo you me. Plenty of you may walk to make him all the school runs now. Make him school runs along 3 o'clock yet. Mawa, you may kickstart along the walkabout one time and make him sure look out him walkabout for you. All right, he may come back, get him back in blue. You may inside along the line him the Sabe, my land, my country. How long have I taken you may along the Lusim Kokopo and come up along the Keramet. Narapla Kandere Blu Yumi, Mike's Emitok, about 45 minutes. Suppose you run the Ligli car, suppose you speed, or you no got stop land, Namelo Road. Narapla Tok, 1 hour, kind of say 1 hour or so. Suppose you call up on PMV, Big La PMV bus. Okay. Narapla Tok, 1.5 hour. Thank you a lot of Becky asking for you me. And all get you give him an answer bro, too, especially here on Kokopo or East New Britain, or like East New Britain community, stop at him too. Believe stop like you, all right. So, you been trying, you don't get through, no can believe it. You may come back and ask him, can not ask him, bring me inside a lot there. Line him the Sunday, my land, my country, one kind time tomorrow, I've been on.
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Walkabout on Monday, Alvin. On hope Walkabout, you're at the Soul in Salon. How are you been making a school run? And I'm Mr. Vietro, some plant you may, you walk on, look forward to a lot of one of something that you may not make you plan, along this little week by, come up all right, so, in, Queen by a Queen, come here on, Spreaker Mac, one time, Kian, one pla, nice plus in sin, along the Astronym, all mama blue you me along this time yet along the all SME especially all SME mama along weekend yet you may been got big pla bilum na arts festival show been come up here on the St. John Guy's stadium yet plenty you look forward then and I come round looking all mama all SME mama support him all one time all the Bilum fashion show, all the display him to all Bilum, supply display him all natural care for skin, hair, body, all this all kind of products. So only been showcase him along the Saturday and Sunday yet here on nation's capital, Port Moresby, where Pioneer Women's Association have been go past land, one time support blow. National Capital District Commission, and make him this last first ever. He come up, all right, so now, but you be look forward to the second one, Ken, whereby come up on that next year or time only ready by Toksave. But the thing that me interest through land and plenty all kind all all care, na skin, na hair, na body products, only show him la happy. Emol, you may come out in the ground, blow you may at lo here, yeah. And a good plan of looking or say, more mama only display him this la. Some plan, emol, lo body pain or knee pain. Some plan, salim or bilum, where you may it make him, especially all mama come all the way on the Isipiget, all Karawari style, yeah, man, only. Hang him up and go through all Bilum Blo Karawari, Sambalai Kamlo Maprik, Big Plato Kamamas. Yeah, also make him sure you must look forward along the look him all mama, or the display him all the all products for all and old fashion show the next time around, eh? Yeah, because this lamb blue you me yet, eh? No good online arasite come steal him now, and by you me no got you need to support him. All SME mama blue you me. You walk about on Monday, I've been one time, one and only.

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1: Long Papua New Guinea, knockout one pla police officer is stop on top lo law. All get a officer must behind him law. One kind of some all get a citizen. Division lo internal affairs in now work the testimony police officer. Long alcohol na drug. Display he help him all police officer belong you me lo stop ready. Got good plating thing, na stop ready long help him you. Royal Papua New Guinea Constabulary, he got zero tolerance long passing corruption. Na make him no good work. Suppose one officer broke him law, or you use him power blame lo make him passing no good, talk out. You got right long report him display. Talk him internal affairs directorate. Look him official website belong Royal Papua New Guinea Constabulary. Long pine him how you can make him report. Talk blue, he got big play impact. Report him all no good passing, na amba help him lo come up in police force, where Papua New Guinea by got pride lamb. Talk out, na stop safe. This is the Talk Talk, he come long Royal Papua New Guinea Constabulary.
2: Aya, blood. Me make him all mountain report lo morning yet, come now na. Shh, me need lo relax ya.
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4: 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Try him tete.
5: No go walk blue yet. You kid up na help him in a make his sample walk past him. No good by phone ya bounce the ground.
2: You may

0: Hey, you may have walked about on Monday, having on. Newport a week and Monday, yes, I'm kind of same yet, eh? You all right? What them kind of tintin you got, learn? What them heavy you walk on the holding you down? You no can worry too much. You just get up na smile lo you yet. All get all this like heavy blue. You ember run away nothing through ye. You worry lo one of something. You worry lo money. Or you worry lo walk lo you know walk lo go all right. No can let him you get down, eh? Stop strong, stop hammer mass. The only thing that by make him the difference, lo you know, every day, I'm lo put him smile on no space for you. Yeah, thank you, Lord Harry Blue. You may come inside now, Lord. You may make him a school run. Somebody start, Lord, 2 o'clock yet. Some problem, you may by start now. But continue, make him sure, walk about, bring you one time, all piginity, go on house, you're all right. So, all drivers where you walk on the driving mall, school, bus, yeah, all safety, blow piginity, Emmy stop, blow leg hand, look, na tintin, blow you. You know, blow you, don't speed too much, plenty, blow all this low, driver, blow school bus, yeah, save driving mall, PMV bus, or. All PMV bus 3 is have a go next level can one time speed blow all ya. The only thing that you may not concern learn is safety. Safety must go past. All right? So we lose one time you. You wait, you scare him up, suppose you stop behind the wheels.
1: Hey, you may have seen ya.
2: And by you talk, yeah. And by you talk.

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0: One and only Kake Larava Kasti in the house. You believe too?

0: Eve FM, walk about, bring him, you me round, heel on Lee City, whatever, lick lick up corner, you me walk on the cruise, and scale him, walk about. Believe what said, walk about, you me, we're gonna come up, all right. So, you stop on the old Big Plus supermarket, inside, along the Lee City, like him, stop one time, you, all get along the Big V, yeah, on the SVS. I'll get along the around my 18. I'll get along the food mart along top town yet. And the sense here on the Eriku, all right, on Papindo. Hello. Now, when I'm a little cap corner, you may walk or cut him here on the Lake City. I'll get all the pyramid drivers too. This little kind since in Brunim passing blow. Trupla, beginning in Kumul, Blo, Morobe, Isabe, come out strong more yet. And you scale him this music as you drive behind him, road you go on top also on Natsab, or you lose him Natsab, now you go to the Arab, or you look, you go on the all the side, on mountain, yeah, places Isabe, look nice more yet, eh? Yeah, like him. Thank you. Hello, on the Harim, Blo, you. And, Narapla Kandre, you may walk on cruise round, go through on the freeway. Ah, lower Ford Ranger yet, man. You style him, you get go through, yeah, Kake Rams. make him say, look and speak to Masa, tell him the soul, safety, blue you. And all passengers, blue you. One time, too, all passengers, na driver, na all get along the Narapla car to way. Yeah, I mean, inside on that way, you be making a school run too, so all beginning, knock and put him head in camera side, sit down, you see, let him a driver, you bring him, you go, good, on halfway, you walk long go, and walk about Monday, have you not, one time, one and only.
1: Hey, amen. Look and text so answering phone call that you drive. No good car bomb, you go to workshop na, car bago lao sick. True. You may fail, you peel him too.
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6: You may have a family, you feeling?

Welcome about to London Monday, having on late Bob Marley and the Wailers. We'll remind you, me the soul, right? Look and wait us all on the one plan on loving you. You love him, man. I mean, I love him back, and no can worry. Yeah, big plus something that love yourself come, look, can't wait to you. Big love, you don't trickle on there, brother Barry Cassman, one time Joe, and a special friend, Davis. Yeah, I hope walk about, bring me all right, the soul here on Woodridge, on Brisbane, yeah, Australia. Like him, you plan nothing through here. Scale him now. Altex vibes, one time Narox Ben, Namenso, since in calling it Lapun Mary. Also, you may request that you may not got, but hope you enjoy this, lah.

Welcome back to Lon Monday, having on and Lapun Meri Alatex vibes one time in Narok Saban and I love you, Mablon Men. So, am you alright? Young Pla time will me playa, am you no save? Now the story you come off, eh? And now you calling me play Lapun Man, Lapun Meri, but Lapun, yeah, me play still got kick yet here. Hey! I've been trolling you 21 minutes past 3 o'clock. I mean, time, blue you me. And scale him now. Lickly cap asking blue you me inside. Lontokini silence.

0: All right, Lingley Cup, talk bogus, we're talking English, we walk lo skelim, get over it, get over it. Get over it. How about you may scale him along talk pisin. Now talk pisin a bit tricky. So you may let long scale him good or back him blue. You may get answer K, answer A, na answer S. Answer K M kiss him na karimigo. Kiss him na karimigo. Answer K, answer A. Asua na I'm finished now. Asua na I'm finished now. Answer is something blow before lost in tin. Something blow before lost in tin. So what am answer by you metopola lock him in? Answer K, answer A, or answer S. Right? We lose him number line blow you may open, right? You can call him on the 7373-8835 and beg him, ask him. All right? Watch out, bro. You may have down at the moment, so you can call him 7373-8835. Don't beg him, ask him, bro. You may now.
1: 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You believe too?
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0: Welcome back to on Monday afternoon. One player had nice blessings in there. All of him good through. Make him afternoon, bring me come good. The solo like him, bring you. All right. Time, bring me now. Kiss him back, him, bring me. Inside the Lord. Talk in your silence. Get over it. What I'm answer you've been locking in. And then you get, one player regular, bring me here on Gerehu.
1: Hello,
0: Lolo, have you done through?
1: Yes, have you done?
0: Yeah, good, Lolo, how are you?
1: Yes.
0: Yeah, you all right, that's all?
1: All right, sir.
0: Yeah, get away, how place for you, me, I'm on sun hot, na place semi dry and dusty, eh?
1: Yeah, dusty, na windy.
0: All right, you me come back, what am I making you... lock him in. Answer W. K A or S.
1: Answer
0: K. K, yeah. Kiss him na Karibu go,
1: yeah.
0: Kiss him na Karibu. And final answer W.
1: Yes.
0: Okay. All right. Yes, no worries. So you mean lock him in? Answer K, yeah.
1: Yeah.
0: No worries, but you may scale him on another play wall or call him come now. Confirm him answer, you may.
1: Okay.
0: All right. No, would you like to talk hello? Hello, all line blame Logero?
1: Yes, yes. Hello, Blumi Logata, line Logero, State Chicks, Moses family, in Abitawan, and boys here. 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Nabikawan, Logata bus driver, Waikele, 5-6 years. Having it long, still a speedy car, speedy bus, because life's too much. Salan, Pitana. Mino listening in you, Uncle Caspi.
0: Thank you, Tru Lolo. Yeah, stop one time, you take care now, but you be a boom can, eh?
1: Yes, baby,
0: Bunker. Yeah. All right. Take care.
1: Bye.
0: Kandre Blimit Lolo here on Gero Stage 6. And you may cross around here along the Lay City. Oh, Kandre Blimit, stop a fire. Oh, you make some vacuum blend past time?
2: Good afternoon, Kasi Tom.
0: Hey, JT Tom, how are you through you?
2: I've been through the answer S, yeah.
0: You must find my answer for me, are you talk?
2: Yeah, I'm not a spy answer. I'm just a chilling person, I think. Oh, Cassie!
0: Hey, JT Tom!
2: I'm not with you! Nice one, Uncle.
0: Thank you, Uncle. Yeah, so you will lock him in, like, answer is, hey, something blow before losing thing, hey.
2: Them now.
0: Yeah. Get over it, hey. Yeah, no good to like talk, hello, no. Online play, you know, come go moon, one walk, blow you?
2: Yes, please, not you play, I'm not going to blow me, come go moon line,
0: yeah. Uh-huh.
2: And all bubu slow me. Now make a narrative, bubu can, bubu boy can,
0: yeah. Okay. Number blow family, now you will increase now, hey.
2: Oh, I'm okay. Increase now. Plenty. And the plenty has been come up now.
0: I'm all right. You be on boo boo now, but it's not hard work, law. Look out, you all on boo boo, you be now. JT Tom, thank you, through on answer, you. Thank you, long call. You want them all get on one walk now. Family here, long come good, you bring out nice love, you know, a good play week, huh?
2: Now, to play boss school, blow me a problem, not to be and to play.
0: Ah, okay.
2: Nice one, Kasi.
0: All right, take care.
2: You too, good boy. Sorry, good girl or good boy?
0: boy.
2: Hey! Woo! Okay, bye.
0: Boy, bloody no, lick.
2: You something nice one, Kasi.
0: All right, take care.
2: Okay, yeah, bye.
0: JT Tom, here on the Lay City, make him ask him, you may answer yes, Miss Abby, yet also you be looking with answers to a. Yeah, you may come back, scale him, get the plus, him, you may one kind time tomorrow, I mean, on.

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0: grupo es Takaja. Walk Lo Halloween, Walk About, lo llevé one time since in Go Back. All right, the time, believe me. Alan Skellim can ask him, believe me. Uncle, you ready? Ask him, believe me, on Minecraft. All right? Legally cap, ask him, believe me. What am something you must brook in past time before you kai kai? Time, believe you. Give him your 5 seconds. Start now. Uncle, what am I answering you? 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Hey, answering you me, egg, yeah. Yeah, all care, yeah, you must brook him past time, cook him, now you me cake, yeah. Look forward to Lord Narapla, ask him, you me, and challenge him cake inside the Lord Minecraft one kind time tomorrow, have you know.
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0: Blod all, get all the tatty, blod me, stop harry bit, heel on, doy, island, yet all, like this new Britain, stop harry number two. All right, Britain time, believe me, mark him, stood 4 o'clock, stop stand by, lick time, you may scale him, all four plus big plus in San Antonio, you may farm top four Monday, if you don't want a big plus, how blood Nescafe, original 3-in-1, kick block copy taste.
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13: too. And 4 kilog na day like penis now. Had him 4 plo back to back sing sing. Blong keep him you go yet. 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
1: 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Hope enjoy more four plus big lessons in blue. You may how all is in and back in. Holy one place roll and through on power. Blue vote and now request for you. Larry Modis la vote. Now request come yet. Now you may come back and kill him. How old by sit down and maintain him a 1-1 place for all throughout long this week. One kind time tomorrow. Have you known once and big blow hello him? Have long Nescafe original 3-in-1. 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

0: Μου αν μπλοίνω λιγλικαστή. 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Give him away to free ticket, so you put him away. Yeah, so Lickley Cup asking for you me along the interview one time along the carrier. Now we're on 5 o'clock, now 6 o'clock to tell on the avenue, put him out. All right, road safety, you me road sign where you mean walk on look land, and safety starts with S and ends with Y. How about you mean broke him down on talk machine and be straightforward? All right, safety and me start one time S and also you at self and penis one time Y. All right, you put him on the talk English and you. Right, so safety, you may must put him in go past time, you may stop on the road. Especially all the lightweight stuff behind the wheels, eh? And you sit down offside too, you must hollow him to driver. No can sit down, not busy on the mobile phone, blue you, or Facebook stop, eh? As time you may stop on the road, you may all get there, as supposed to concentrate. Hollow him driver. Road safety, M is safety, you know me.
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0: Hi, me Demasol. Me wish Mr. One Time you. That's all Mr. One Time, the one and only Kake Lareva Kasti in the house. Lo yumi FM walk about 2 to 7. You peel him too?
1: Hey, babe.
2: Hey, Lua. Where you at?
1: I'm at Waikani right now. Where are you?
2: I'm in the house right now, but I'm feeling a bit down.
1: Meet me at Juke Center right now.
2: Sure, I'll pull up.

0: Que avui you to sold me like him, you too much. 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Physics, one blah blah blah, coming out, he's blue you me. One time, new pleasant in blend, calling me at Gawio. You scale him, and come good, nothing true on yaw blue you, hand mark blue you to sold. Bring him time, bro. You mean now 14 minutes to 5? 5 o'clock, but you mean clock out, mark him course, house light, eh? Also, I want him walk long, make him now, make him sure, ready good, before a lot you mean to play loose line, low house, eh? Knock and no rush, eh? tomorrow you mean to play come back, now continue again. Walk about on Monday, if you don't want him, one and only.
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0: 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Having on a brand new time, believe me, Mark him straight 2 minutes to five. Stop stand by. A lovely time. 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Kissim Marasin Halloween. Are more on all this love one time to some blah big plus story, believe me, blah today. Now to all the sports news, come one time big blah Halloween, blah true car.
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4: Good plug avinun, me Jordan Vela. Denisha Shep and me one belly click 5-year-old girl long in Sipik province where me kiss him second chance long childhood long am behind long me kiss him surgery long one plus special pediatric medical mission long we work. Denisha he been born one time cognitual condition we affect him am long rouse him ways na long plant year family long am he struggle long kiss him special medical care long look out him am. So now, one time, Displa, pediatric medical mission, long we work, Papa Blong M, Daniel Sepp, he talk surgery, bringing big Blahamas, long family, na by sentence in future, long Pikinini, Mary Blong M, na by Larry Mem, stop all same, all normal Pikinini. One kind time, managing director, long work, long Papa, long Frida, River Limited, Joel Hamago, Ito company, a proud long supporting mission, where he bring him hope, long old Pikinini, no families, where he face him, same kind medical challenges. Marinville Secondary School is celebrating 60th Diamond Jubilee Blong M last weekend, where me mark him 6th per decade, Blong educating all young primary inside long country, na Port Moresby. NCD Governor Power Sparkop, he praise him legacy, Blong School. Na he talk Marinville, he producing plenty generation, Blong leaders, na professional Mary, where he continue, long contribute, long country. Governor Parkop too, he announced him 260,000 kina, long support him school, including funding, Blong one plus new plus security fence, na all NARPA development projects. 24 plus police officer long Morobe, Madeng na Eastern Islands, he graduate behind long only completing intelligence training program long lay. This before play day workshop, he gives him support long Australian Federal Police, one time PNG Australia Policing Partnership, long strong him intelligence. Morobe Provincial Police Commander, Chief Superintendent Samson Sigiyaru, he talk all getter officer by using new skills blong all long supporting police operation na two long preparation blong national general election blong 2027. Na long one Solwara News. Prostate Cancer Foundation blong New Zealand he talk only bell heavy through long government blong all where me no approving funding blong prostate cancer screening pilot program. Behind him display foundation he won him all same display kind decision by in up long lead go long more cases alongside long prostate cancer inside long country.
3: He come on them new blue look PNG house boom. You may film news on them Vodafone. 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He come on them new blue look PNG house boom. You may film sports news one time true guy.
4: Theodist MBB Marlins he making big blue win. Long round 5, long Pepsi Capital Rugby Union Premiership, behind long only winning all reigning Premier Valley Hunters 19-12. This play win, he making Premiership race, he come up more yet strong. Now you saw him also Marlins, now him he one plus strong plus contender, long 2026 season. Na long NRL News, Lachlan Galvin, he gives him big play bell at support, long all West Tigers fan, long Saturday game, long all, where me mark him one player since me lose him West Tigers last season. Behind him, this play, one play chorus to he come up name long Lachlan Galvin, the captain long Bulldog, Stephen Crichton, where reports it to Galvin, he been asking long kiss him captain challenge, that's all Crichton, he no been one bell, where this play is so him all same team, need long guard good play communication.
3: He come one time, new play look, the PNG house boom. You may have him sports news, one time true guy.
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6: 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Hello, and now welcome back Long Narapla Youth Story Program. Long this week, Bayumihari more long topic, supports economy, country inap can sun up strong, long time long natural disaster. Kamosem time long big bla flood, landslide na tsunami, na ol narapla big bla heavy I bagarapim all place, can country blue yumi help him all communities ikisim bagarap. Long this week, Bayumiharim long yupla all public man Mary supports economy, yumi nap long lookout team, yumi long time long heavy. Behind long displa, Bayumiharim long side long government, supports emigat work stop long lookout team, yumi long time long heavy. Behind him talk long government, Bayumiharim more long side long expert, na long pinisim talk long displa, Bayumiharim long how country blue yumi, he can make him strong pla economy, long lookout him yumi, long time long heavy. Thank you long harim blue you, na stop harim more tomorrow, where Bayumi skelim ting, long you pla old man Mary, long displa ask him.
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Lumangi, Helon Place, Kia Para, Woklo Brinium, son, you go down, you see, why name a day, Blue Yumi now, is Yumi Makim, cause house line. Thank you. Hello, a good company, Blue You. Suppose you've been in upload, joining me, Blue on at news time. Naxi J, bringing me around here on Oro Province.

0: Abi don trullo no get online oro kaiva sta parin about you are a gigantic hybrid eh? Butterfly ones this na butterfly you can in upload suppose you be a holium stronium plenty lolly walk on the fade out now but you may look out in butterfly I'm not in tria by holium stronium economy you me too yeah 14 minutes past 5 me time for you me thank you Londa good play company legally time but you may got legally interview one time Leonard Kanye who said you workload promote him 40 years of learning a lot of music inside on country but you made on this the time and give him you to one play free ticket long with him to tell on Avidon long attend him the soul celebrations plan on this Friday here on Cosmo yet. So stand by on this interview. On interview that's all about you may give him your click ask him. So ready on ask him you may.
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9: Yeah!

0: Monday afternoon, walk about 2 to 7, and also we walk on the talk travel on you. Also now afternoon, you may sit down one time. One plum all big name artists, believe you me, inside on country, believe me, where you walk on celebrating 40th anniversary, and a lot of music inside on country, and around promoting EP, and a lot of time yet, welcoming you on studio, Brother Blomi. King Blotolai Rock Leonard Kenya.
1: Yes, good pla having on Casti. Na all fans blow me throughout Papua New Guinea.
0: Yeah. All right, now you've been talking to me also about you resign, love music, but this la resign the time, you walk still wait yet. And you delay this la resign for you because plenty of man many. Only less though you love resign.
1: Yes.
0: Yeah, only like him, but you must continue one time music plan. So now you walk come back strong one time 48th anniversary for you, love music inside the country. Now promoting EP, so you are story.
1: Yeah, me bet him you long sign him the cellar. Resign perform blow me, you know, sign him yet.
0: Yeah, and because me looking maybe no straight.
1: Oh, okay.
0: Yeah. Then something happened, you know, come up in yet.
1: Then he may continue castle. Okay, thank you.
0: All right. Now Bruni, you may go back a long time you've been starting music career blend. One time group Copex and then Igolo Itambu. How you scale him, walk about for you, enough now, 40 years for you, you walk on celebrating the music inside the country?
1: Okay, thank you. I'm me been start team long 1986.
0: Yes.
1: 2 years ago, behind first year, me first album, me record him long 1988.
0: Uh-huh.
1: So...

0: me no na plus ting longan because me been a go inside long top 20 top been open him
1: top 20 countdown
0: na to and first sing we me been compose him long talk pisin before me no say long talk pisin to masa em na so me remember every last
1: okay sing so na. What time Maria make him through long countdown now what am feelings for you, what am thinking for you now, what am a story behind him since in Maria.
0: Maria one plan sing tasol we have been writing tasol one plan you know belong one plan or got him me sing him tasol sit down na find him means na we long compose him sing na compose him
1: okay all right em through lo copex na itambu em anit lo
0: Pacific goals.
1: All right, now lo year 1993, we got big break up, bro plenty all artists, but you may lo Pacific Gold.
0: Yes,
1: Igor Chinex. All right, so lo Chinex been Super Sound Studio, you pull away lo Pacific Gold, that you record him album blue you where me cast out.
0: Cast out.
1: Yeah.
0: Yes.
1: I'm 1993. Because.
0: 1993. Yeah. So me been stop on the Pacific Gold. Pacific Gold is one plan good plan studio. But me like him too, but me record too long. Sinetch because me look him long. Sinetch me name or somebody say promote him. Plenty old sing long video clip.
1: Yeah. Okay. So that's why you are losing Pacific Gold.
0: Yes. M now.
1: You go lo. Because plenty lo all artists but you know East New Britain. Through on Pacific Gold Studio, save hold him strong him on music East New Britain. The longest time, lo 80s, he coming up early 90s, late 90s. And Tolai music is a part of strong through inside.
0: Been big plastic.
1: Yeah, inside of Katrina, you, one plus all. One time all Quakes, Barrique, all Narapla, all group way only come out from nowhere. And now only hold him strong in the music inside the country. You may come in up this is the time where you switch the Pacific Gold, he come along. A teenage been.
0: Yes.
1: All right. Now, cast out, time maybe been come out. Me some yet also have been big for hits on Blue You. Come out, lo, UMFM, top 20 countdown, too. You've been promoting. One time, online, the teenage men, the first time, lo, we come out or release, and on the year 1993, one time, big stage show where you've been come up from Morocco. In yes, a big story.
0: This is a cast-out album, and I think Sinetch Mini been working 5+ sing long video clip. So he been boosting the cellar. So time was me come live long broko one me Tabari Place.
1: Tabari Place, yeah.
0: Ulman only say pinis on the cellar sing. Ulman crazy na dance masky long sun, but before him Ulman only been enjoying music straight.
1: Yes, music, yes.
0: Like plenty time him say walk him long Moita Castle Ground.
1: Yeah, Moita Castle Ground.
0: Like go long Sinetch Mini go long all stadium, okay?
1: Yeah.
0: So him been all right straight.
1: Yeah. All right, well, thank you. You may kiss him little bit more here, and then you may come back, Lord Narapla side, and you may find him out how much blow all since in blow you have been making through Lord Countdown blow you may have.
0: Thank you. Oh man, it blew me pin me out in this. What's up,
1: yeah, Lord Chania, walk Lord, give him you may little cap story, brother, Lord. Side blow entertainment where we were all celebrating 40 years blend and support him music inside on country believe me. All right, one blow little cup ask him the soul one and first song Leonard Kanye even make him debut on UMFM top 20 countdown. One and first song blow Leonard Kanye even make him debut on UMFM top 20 countdown. 7373-8835 number you can call now.

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4: No go walk blade. 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
2: You may have.

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O, didi, lwysim beautiful place mlo i mil o'n panu en cruise round o'n on Highlands. 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All right. Oh, you may lose him. Nation's capital, Port Moresby. Look him, son. You go down easy, easy. Here on Central Province.

0: The beautiful sweet tumors. In up, you giving me sampler or lumpla gragra blue. You I've been through on you as you be looking the sunny go down. And right now, when I go on, all get as you may mark him cause house line yet. Bring him time, believe me now, 18 minutes to 6. And Liglik Hap, Ablo Narpla story, believe me, Lord. How through Leonard Carrier, he gives him a title, Keen Blotolai Rock, and by you may have him alone tomorrow, you know. Now give him away too, all free ticket along the Leonard Carrier 40th anniversary in music, along this Friday here on the Cosmo yet. All right, you mix him on English, Malono bringing me round, scale him all mangy blue, you may. On the Oro province.
1: Whereby you may have him all thinking long.
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0: Mastron Tumas olse mas sunami a care milone disi e nambis da tromoi bi alone al Blue Mountain e joke ma one time hello me ma blokande duai ne e brinim time believe now 3 minutes to six substan by e kami lo de new plan look look and the sign lo png house moon you may find my news one time bigla hello me ma blo vodafone connect one time best data network all get a day all big plus story blo you 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
11: 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Denisha Shep and me one blue-click 5-year-old girl long in Sipik province where me kiss him second chance long childhood long am behind long me kiss him surgery long one plus special pediatric medical mission long we work. Denisha he been born one time cognitive condition we affect him am long rousing ways na long plenty year family long am he struggle long kiss him special medical care long look out him am. So now, one time, display pediatric medical mission long we work, Papa Blong M, Daniel Sepp, he talk surgery, bringing big Blahamas long family, now by sentence in future, Blong Pikinini, Mary Blong M, now by Larry Mem, stop all same, all normal Pikinini. One kind time, managing director, long work, long papa, long Frida, River Limited, Joel Hamago, ito company, a proud long supporting mission, where he bring him hope, long old Pikinini, no families, where he face him, same kind medical challenges. Marinville Secondary School is celebrating 60th Diamond Jubilee Blong M last weekend, where we mark him 6th per decade Blong educating all young primary inside Long Country, na Port Moresby. NCD Governor Power Sparkop e praise him legacy Blong School, na itok Marinville producing plenty generation Blong leaders na professional Mary, where he continue Long contribute Long Country. Governor Parkop too, he announced him 260,000 kina long support him school, including funding blong one plus new plus security fence na all narpa development projects. 24 plus police officer long Morobe Madeng na Eastern Islands, he graduate behind long only completing intelligence training program long lay. This before the day workshop, he gives him support long Australian Federal Police, one time PNG Australia Policing Partnership, long strong him intelligence. Morobe Provincial Police Commander, Chief Superintendent Samson Sigiyaru, he talk all getter officer by using new skills long all, long supporting police operation, na two long preparation long national general election long 2027. Na long one Solwara News. Prostate Cancer Foundation Blong New Zealand it took only bell heavy through long government Blong all, where me no approving funding Blong prostate cancer screening pilot program. Behind him display foundation he won him all same display kind decision by in up long lead go long more cases alongside long prostate cancer inside long country.
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11: Theodist MBB Marlins e making big play win long round 5 long Pepsi Capital Rugby Union Premiership behind long only winning all reigning Premier Valley Hunters 19-12. This play win he making Premiership race he come up more yet strong. Now you saw him also Marlins now in me one per strong play contender long 2026 season. Na long NRL News, Lachlan Galvin he gives him big bell at support long all West Tigers fan long Saturday game long all, where me mark him one player since me lose him West Tigers last season. Behind him this player, one player chorus to he come up name long Lachlan Galvin, the captain long Bulldog Stephen Crichton, where reports he told Galvin he been asking long kiss him captain challenge. That's all Crichton he no been one bell, where this player he saw him all same team need long guard good play communication.
10: He come one time, new play look for PNG Ausbung. UMFM Sports News, one time true guy.
11: 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Okay, please, if you make a way, please go back long house na put him yalo radio stop. Good pla havenon straight long you na no can go long pla lap because casti you got some la more last for story lo story one time you na two nice for song yet long play.
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0: 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All the six fla golden hits, bla you me. 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Bla Benji, make him kai kai sweet. 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I've been on.
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0: Walk about Monday, we're on final hour, Blue Yumi. On the start, on new Blue Moon, the first day yet, number one day, Blue Moon, June 2026. And you may stop in this now, Lord, halfway, Lord, year 2026. You walk, Lord, catch him a late Barcelona this time, look out him, walk about, Blue you. And all Boscuro, driver, like him. And the people, good night through you, Lord, kind of man, Levi, all get a yet, Lord, Gemma, lawyers, Tetelo, Navidon. Hope Skelly Blue, you me too, you all come all right, so. And we'll come out Monday, if you don't want them, one and only.
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0: And walk about final hour in Upland, 7 o'clock tonight. Wawon Ray joining Mimi on 7 o'clock. Kissing place for Bestie Babeke Miet, Bata Vince, Dage Dage Man, Papa Bloniki Usati, Kissimba, 1 week Malolo. Ulsemda Bata Vince, enjoy my holidays for you. And you may sit down, scale him, find a lot, walk about, blow you me. In up on 7 o'clock, where Wawa Ray by Johnny Mimi, look out to me, you may Lord, 93 nights, scale him to all 8 plus big plus in inside, Lord, you may farm top 8, Lord, 8 o'clock tonight. Good night, through you, Lord, all get our under 19 team, blow you me. Sat by Lucim Yumi, Lord Port Mosby, and we only walk on training the longest time. One time, Kosa Blo All, Harry, and Valentine, whereby bring him only goal on Cook Islands. Me talking about also them, place from Mama Blumia, so you must look out to me for yet. Yeah, thank you, all get a boys of the email on under 19, all the best. And of course, all get a hardworking staff on the PNG Football Association yet. Nine all, one time, Martin and Tonga, and Leo, online blue email on the competition. Yeah, hope today, all right, so look forward to on the midweek game, blue email on the Premier Soccer League on this 3 day. And we'll go about final out one time, one and only.
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7: 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Look out, em all giamane. Before lo you sell him money or share him information blue you, talk lo one play where you save trust him. Ting ting pass, na stop safe. 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Na protect him money blow you. This platok save ikam lo Royal Papua New Guinea Constabulary.

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0: Yeah, I've been on a walk about, coming up also and so on. Thank you, Ken. Along a good play company, bring you. 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
2: 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This is one of the
3: 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Yeah, punishment.
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0: Good morning, night, Thomas Genau. 9 minutes past 7. Wire and Bio by George Telek Mamua MBE. Good plan Monday night, Thomas. Now and welcome now. Lo siraun temiet wawure lo UMFM. And bam da siraun lo disla night. Going up lo 12 o'clock straight there. Welcome now. And I'm opposite you. Me nanzo. I'm siraun bli on them. Kake larva casti in the house. Come go finish. And now I'm you on temi now. Me da basa siraun goa. No can lose thing lo 8 o'clock too. And by you, Mr. Gatim to UMFM top 8. Counting down 8 the big blessings inside lo country blimigwe imisarim lo UMFM. Okay, so I'm new plan month now. Yeah, tomorrow I'm Tuesday and by second now I'm 1st of June. So new plan month ika may sega muntem planting good for something, yeah. New plan intention lo kone something like make him or new plan goals to life view and also new plan love to suppose you like finding new plan love or you know finding new plan love yet must you need to find him lo this la new plan month and also new plan beginning lo you lo starting when something you like make him lo this la month. Good night Thomas Ganley, you am 10 minutes past 7 hope some you come up in his love sometime you're making way go love stuff but you go safe love.
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5: Long Papua New Guinea, knockout one pla police officer is tap on top lo law. Olgeta officer must behind him law. One kind of some Olgeta citizen. Division lo internal affairs, in now work lo testimony police officer. Long alcohol, na drug. Displa I help him all police officer belong you me lo stop ready. Got good pla ting ting, na stop ready long help him you. Royal Papua New Guinea Constabulary, I got zero tolerance long passing corruption. Na make him no good work. Suppose one pla officer broke him law, or use him power blame lo make him passing no good, talk out. You got right long report him displa. Talk him internal affairs directorate. Look him official website belong Royal Papua New Guinea Constabulary. Long pine him how you can make him report. Talk blue, you, I got big pla impact. Report him all no good passing, na amba help him lo come up in police force, where Papua New Guinea by God pride lamb. Talk out, not stop safe. This is Talk Talk, I come along Royal Papua New Guinea Constabulary.
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FM ya misa run na misa harem ya misa off balance na. 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

Group and I, Thomas Gandhiu, and Kogu Taimi by Sam Oika featuring Jaran. And this listening singing recording on any low studs music produced by Liberty Chapman. Hey, want to worry here, UMFM. Good morning, night, Thomas Gandhi. UMFest of June, you think, so, first plan night, this lamoon. Okay, so now I'm by Mr. Gatim, sing sing garamut. Me by playing one plus sing sing. But me playing intro blame, you are him not up through you ringing me low 7373835. 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

Good night, Thomas Gen. 29 minutes to 8, 1 time go ray here, Lium FM. Suppose you want to know how Ron Lo Magai, we this time at good night, Liu. Hey, man, Lu Nar beside by him, so I can back him, Lim, yeah, Lu, me like him by you ring camera, talking me, Lu. This is sing singer, and one him title, long am, no one him, artist through his singing, this is sing singer. Suppose you saw a little sing singer, you can ring me, Lu 7373835, and my this is sing singer. It reminds me, eating him go, suppose you saw a go, you ring me 7373835. One of the title was singing it, if you saw it. You can't take me out of the pool, but you cannot take the sea out of me. Yeah, I'm one player, singing a long time, I'm playing.

UMFM, so was you, Sarim UMFM, long time etika, man, matimba yung masawa, liliglo tayo to, lulis lasing, so you can ring me 7373-8835. Now, ito yung miskalipos tem, Ella Medley by Robert Danaben, featuring Geddix at Tege.

0: Good night, Thomas, again, and one time wow Ray here lo Yume FM. Okay, now by Yume Sexing Back in Blimia. Talk me the title, but it's a singing no name the artist. I'm blessing sing, yeah, blow Simbua. Yeah, suppose you blessing Simbua, think by you clearly get lo title blessing sing, yeah. Now one name the artist, yeah. Yimi check him lo WhatsApp limi em one papata em WhatsApp imi and em karap nam toko sekai ne anim blem Rafael em stop lo 9 mile yellow pot must be na em toko sem title blessing sing em spy you you by Dawan and men sabli Rafael em correct all together. Thank you Thomas Liu and good night li pla yellow 9 mile em blessing sing em spy you you by Dawan.
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Now, sira mo tawo rey hiel yume fem. I'm sure I'm first planet do this la month June. Good night Stratley on tem fem di blio usari pao klo sira on tem. Hey, big blog good night now go around lo manjo. Hey, top night Stratley now na lo klo around establish the time at now na drop off stop lo VIP fleet V79. Okay, good night li bla. Namely Uncle Alu on tem Blake Sine. Charles Lakai, Big J, na Henry Sarufa. Okay, na driver yet manjo. Good night, Stratlipa. Quarter to eight now. And if you stop here, Latinomous region of Bougainville to this time at now, Clarin, you may from online. Good night, Leo. Yeah, you say, sometimes you missed a long way, you miss are in online. Good night, Leo, lo, here, lo, Harawa, you stop, lo, Buin, Kiata. Good night, Leo.

0: Good night again. And for Manim Wawre, here UMFM. This is Monday night, 1st of June, 2026. A good night to us again, you know. And open some shrouds, Kalim Klugo, right? Strat 8 minutes to 8 now. And now, hey guys, now, you think I'm kind time to ask, maybe I ask you, by your ring come now, by you talk plus, Liwa, now by you salim dedications, lo, UMFM Anua, dedic, same time, leave me now, lo, talk plus, and salim dedications, so lines me open. 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
7: 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You peeling too?

0: And that was Ulates Vibes featuring Manjo untem Manui. All right, now I want to already hear UMFM. You stop study coming up shortly. But you must get him UMFM top 8 to 8. Top 8 to 8. Do not decide to make sure you put him on Harry Mole Big Roll. Sing in the country, believe me. Where you had to vote na request long ame. But as I round 1-1 more number, lo UMFM top 8 to 8.
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5: 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You Papua, or you islands, or you mountain, you Nambis.
6: 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I'm uniting Yumi people in this country.
7: What am thinking blue you? 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
2: 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By me counting down late, lol, sing sing now, you are in your family, you is a vote him, request him. By me looking for now night, all by Sassiran, one number from 1 to 8. Before leave me, starting low number 8 tonight, low UMFM, top 8 at 8. And by me quick recap, so last week Friday, 29th April, last week, top 8 at 8, low Friday night, by me recap, low top 5, low top 8, last week Friday night. Okay, so last week, low number 5, low UMFM top 8 at 8, even this lesson sing, by you are, me playing the legal part, blung, this lesson sing. I mean number 5, McDonald Tyler, Ayo Lewa O. Lo number 4, even this last thing. Sing. Bestie Pabeke by Narox Ben. Okay, lo number 3, last week, you made from top 8 at 8, even this last. Masawe by Metal El Tribe, and lo number 2, even this last. Tabin Tony DJ Dirty Fingers na Saike on them solo. Is around lo number 2 last week give me from top 8 at 8. And lo number 1 last week it been this la. Saike featuring Dub Wheels on them Maris Talaigu. Okay, I'm lo last week. Top 5 lo UMFM top 8 at 8. Now by me going to start now looking one I'm singing by. Is around lo number 8 tonight lo UMFM top 8 at 8.
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2: Okay, this last thing now is around number 8. Last week, Friday, is around low number 2. Now you put on, come down, na sit down low number 8. Yep, and you are him now, number 8. By Tabin Tony, DJ Dirty Fingers, Psy K, solo. Now, sit down number 8.

Kuwanta wawarai hi al UMFM Island Vibes Se. This is single record mana ni lu MTS Music produced by DJ Sles. Now we round lu number 7 tonight lu UMFM Top 88. Okay, so moving on, by Lunar Preside, by Yemse Gatim number 6, and by one Yemse Gatim True, by Seron number 6, you put me on by Yarim Star, but now it, Yemse Masarim Pastor won't play Eat, Predicts, and Blimey. Sing Sing Yemse Gatim Believe was a member by making true, yet coming to Yemse from top 8. So, by Yemse Dipen Liyuta Soli, you Harim Pastor, na you vote na request now, by me looking. Asam, so, you Harim now, this la, Sing Sing, you can meet lo Naxi J, call him at lo Giantic Hybrid Oro Kaiva. Man, one plug in title was sing yet Giantic Hybrid Oro Kaiva by Naxi J. You heard him. You got right to talk out, talk through, talk, start with thinking view. You can ring me below 7373 8835.

0: Good night, Ganliu. I'm Giant Thick Hybrid Oro Kaiva by Naxi J. Now, this last thing I'm playing prediction blimin out tonight. Lo, you may film top 8 at 8. You are in this kali mo sa mga yep, I'm going to give you vote na request panty plenty time. Nungkot ang bayan ni kami sa tulo, you may film top 8 at 8. Okay, one tawa wari lo, you may film puti mo lunar pasal, bayan marim number 6 tonight, lo, you may film top 8 at 8. I'm supposed you been harim, you may film top 20 countdown. When I'm thinking you've been surround lo, number 6 lo, Saturday kami go finish lo, you may film top 20 countdown. And now I'm surround to tonight, lo, you may film top 8 at 8, lo, number 6. Puti mo, narap side.
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Good night, Thomas Gen. Sirong promanim wawre here lo UMFM. Number 5 song lo UMFM top 8 blimi tonight. And you are imam dihle sing singing around lo number 5. Lo number 6 you been naneo lo Robert Dana Ben. And now to limi aram finish lo UMFM top 8 lo number 5 Stay by Design. Alright, before limi continue on aram one sing by sirong lo number 4. Okay, but you miss aram post them one pla new pla sing singing, new pla true. You are him na suppose you like him, you must help him to vote him and request him. Plenty time, you think that you vote request plenty time. And this little sing sing by you can make him true come inside to the UMFM top 8. So this is a sing sing and blue Shazi. Me still like it. I'm titled with the sing sing you are him. And if you like him, you must vote request. Me still like it by Shazi.

0: 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Wante wawore here, Lium FM. 28 minutes to 9. Misty Like It by Shazzy. M one pla, new pla sing sing through. 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And, I stop inside lo Lium FM top 888. I'm pla playing Liu lo you harim na. You skelly mosom na. I'm skelly sing sing also on how. You go right the orgy me pla lo 7373-8835. Okay, Lunar beside. M by you marim na. One sing sing by sinam lo number 4 tonight lo Lium FM top 888. And by you putting me out on by harim na. By you thinking about one sing sing straight there. So last week, one MCC is around lo number 4. You try him thinking. Suppose this is the same sing by Siraun net or by Narpla sing sing again by Siraun lo number 4. And you have to put him out on Narpla side. Harim lo number 4 lo UMFM top 8 tonight.
1: 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I'm a mass one time. UMFM. You feeling too?

FM, good night, Stratley. Number 3, tonight, Lugium FM Top 888, the bestie, Pabeke by Narox Ben. Yeah, last week, me sira no number 4, now you come on top again, lo number 3. Okay, so you put me out on our side to go by me harim number 2, nah, but now we me harim on the flex back, on the sing sing way. A lot of time I've been saying, para strong to must make him way, blame, come shall you FM Top 888, stop long time, lilik, now we go out again. Flashback, right off by Talaigu Ben featuring Sai K. Flashback, leave me tonight, lo UM FM Top 888. Thank you so much to you, keep him company. On the miss, suppose you stop work place now. It's time at good night. Start, leave sometime. You finish work, now go finish loud. Sometime you work at start. And so, when time by you finish now, by you finish, now go loud. Good night, start, leave.

0: Nice panay Thomas again, and flashback blimi sing sing bin kam stop long time na bin kam cha tuli UMFM top 88 some time ago finish na go outside again right off by Talaygu Ben featuring Psyche. Okay, you stop study lo nar side now by me harim na one sing sing now by siram lo number 2 this sing sing last week me bin siram lo number 3 now you call up command up again lo number 2 lo UMFM top 88 tonight lo UMFM top 8 countdown first of June Monday night. Nah, sing sing em siraun lo number 3 last week. 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Nah, you come on top lo number 2 again.
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It's around low number two tonight, low UMFM. Top 8 at 8. And I'm here finished last week. I'm here around low number 3. Now you can comment up again, low number 2 tonight, low UMFM. 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Masawe by Metalel Tribe. Okay, so 9 minutes to 9. But you are now one plus new plus sing two lo UMFM fresh. New plus true. You are now like him. You vote na request. Eyes on Me by Justin Wellington. One plus new plus sing now. I stop the UMFM fresh. You are now like him. You must vote him or request him. Eyes on Me by Justin Wellington. Yeah, boy.

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1: 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One kind time, lo number one talk radio station, but you know me, Yumi FM. Lo harim gen Route 93 M all music, tasol no got talk talk. Okay, one time we're here, Yumi FM. Now beside some of my nice little music, but I'm sure I'm here one time. Tasol lem eating him now. First. La night blo June 2026 new plan month now na new plan month isa ga montem new plan challenges to life by me facing na itik mem new plan beginning so you make the most of it so good night strat you thank you keep from company lines me open ring me 7373835
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Good night, Thomas again. One time, what were you here? Lo, you may fam tahine. Good night, Liu. Here, lo, hello, thao. I thank you to keep him company. Suppose you walk lo harim stop now. This time, good night, Liu. And big black good night through lo. Should you stop lo walk class too? Good night now. I big black good night go around lo line stop lo provinces and tablo islands region now. This like in time line and tablo islands and place must call long through ya. Hey man, good night, Liu. Okay, so big black good night now. You go lo boys now. PNG Defence Force boys now. PNG Defence Force personnel now. Stop and tablo tari. Hey, good night, Liu. Thank you lo harim UMFM online. This time at all talk place call now. Lo lo alibon plus strong plan. Lo lo sanap stop. Ah, good night, Strat. Liu lo get that. Good night, Aaron Kennedy. Aaron Kennedy. Good night, Liu. Untem Peter Sapu. Good night, Liu to Yandale Roa. Angawi Upe Panu Manu Panda. Manu Panda, good night, Liu. On them, Dosung Samson, and I said, Bennett Benson, you too, good night, Liu. On them, Dosung Samson, Undix Roa, and Council Potape, Council, good night, Liu. Now, also, big black, good night, go around, Lu, Stephen Pawini, on them, Gatana, and Uncle Sepp, now, Batalalo, get us up now, Lu, Ples, Kupi, Lu, Tari. And good night, Liu, 20 minutes to 10. And you may hear now Ellen Medley by Robert Donovan featuring Gedix Atege. Hey, good night, Liu. Yeah, Lu Tari. Suppose you're glad you may have him online.

0: 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Team, good night again, lo disol PNG Defense Force Boys, na ustapan tablo tari arim yume FM online. Good night lo batalalo, gada ul stap na lo kupi ples. And good night to Uncle Sepp Gatana, wantem Steven Pawini, and Council Potape, wantem Undik Serowa, Bernard Benson, wantem Dosung Samson, Manu Panda, Angawi Upe, Yandale, Rowa, Peter Sapu, na Aaron Kennedy, good night lipla yelo. Tari, this is time at place me call nungu through yet. Good night. Thank you, Larry Mim FM online. Okay, now besides I'm on Iceland music by Miss Arim yet. Good night, Lisa Bosium Tana Cloron Lol Iway inside local country, Dimi PNG. May you save travel. Is assembly I'm by losing map now, place, especially low place, by Miss Aron Kamaselo town or city. I'm now kind of same car start losing place now. Suppose you're on the road, finish now. Good night, Liu. Driver, please drive safely. And I carry good little passing day, go come up on them town or city or local good lamb stop. Now I'm stinging to life, Leon the life, local passing day. I mean, 50-50 at time, Mr. Pantablomba moving vehicle. So you must be safe, low road, drive safely. Yep, now I've been into all road safety rules.
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0: Good night, good night, Manny, good night, greetings, sir.
1: Yes, you talk at Derek's Pillow Set.
0: Good night, Derek, along over the PCS, the Duan Road, the front gate, big gate, backside, new listen over the PCS, the Duan Road, the meeting. Namely, Babre, Francis, Jeffo, Leslie Manufa, Kosovo Drawa, Mini Joe Sewang, side manager, Mini Timothy Malakua, ara ito ogat apisis isalo bereng town lo nenops minolis biro ogat apoy si bumi na gusto mo si minolis biro ogat apisis lo mo si gusto lo lay two minolis biro apisis lay iko pa lo mo si kaya minolis biro betty wax sa wasemarin staff minolis biro ngem and also

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0: Derek Sluside. 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

A good night once again. Sirang pormanim wabore here on UMFM FM this Monday night. Ay manon music talk lo param nice tumasa. Okay, so good night. Strat na iko pram lo you suppose you stop lo workplace sa especially yung to la security personals right around is la country PNG. Yeah, usad yung lo was lo nimo location yung lo main establish la time at na upos yung mo location sa yung lo code green tasol. Yeah, big good night go pram lo gatol angra security personals. Yeah, na lo sana lo one location establish la time. Agatol ESS security guards to na lo stop na work sampla mo lesko to la team lo loko around stop la time. Good night, Liu Yellow Lake City, and also Lopot Mosby. Big black good night to now go around Logotol Cop Security Personals. Good night, Stratley Volgatayatu. Even old Gadok. Good night now. Nice. Fix Fox. Good night, Liu Platu. Hey, big black good night go around Judah Mana. Good night, Liu. Now, Mas, Dana Pokonta location at Stape. Good night, Liu Tawa.

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0: Wante wawure here Lim FM. Good night, Lee, again. And yeah, Mr. Asim now planted Limi, you close up only mobile phone, Limi very busy strat lo no watch him real so this like. 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
1: Long time true. Time you mean been using mobile phone, you been some making money. Na time Facebook, WhatsApp, na TikTok you no been come yet, you been some making money. So now time you got a something stop in is you some making money. You may FM ya until death, do us a part. 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

0: Good night again. 27 minutes past 10. Alright na AM eh. By Miriam now. Physics one time. 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Oh, Benny Blessing sing. You like him? 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
1: Hey, babe.
2: Hello. Where are you at?
1: I'm at Waikani right now. Where are you?
2: I'm in the house right now, but I'm feeling a bit down.
1: Meet me at Jube Center right now.
2: 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I'll pull up.

0: went to Waurelo UMFM, Kawio by Physics, stop playing UMFM first. You are in Penisa, you like him, vote him, request him. You think now, see, you need get him all, one all charger and a phone, blimey. You got phone, you must get own charger, blue. Now, let me look at this, listen, in charger, you come up with some masses now, close to. Yeah, so charger, I'm trying to put in something now, but it's need him because you got mobile phone, you must get own charger, blue. Nah, sampai lor, lorat na, lor bahasa asking asking mula nar plug gen, lor kisim gen, lor go charging phone, belum gol nol balus tinggi, lor kam game gen, charger balus gen, bah mekimi mula nar plug, mula game charger, igol lor bah mula start lo, mekim life guard gen, lor start lah asking mula pinim charger gen. 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

A nice good night, Thomas Gen. Poor money, worry, ladies, the Monday night. Good night to you. Okay, now we marry now Leonard Kanya. I want them Abul U74 by Leonard Kanya. And one plus, this little 4+ sing sing inside the 40th anniversary EP, blue Leonard Kanya. One plus, this little 4+ sing sing, Abul U74 inside this like EP. So, this week, Friday, by album launching, blue 40th anniversary EP. Launching blue Leonard Kanya, lo big plus yeah, inside lo port must be, so you must end up with a time. But so you support you, lo Leonard Kanya, lo 40 years long I'm making music inside lo country BBP and G. And now I will use 74 by Leonard Kanya. Good night, Thomas. Now again to you.

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Nice night, Thomas. Again, one time over here, Yum FM. Good night. Okay, but you may hear him now. Me Still Like It by Shazzy. I'm telling you, planning blessing sing too. 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Vote and request, eh? I think only people sing you must play him the playlist. Be me the Yum FM, eh? I'm not like him, you hear him now. But I suppose you like him, or you must vote him or request him. So by me, look at strong blame the playlist. 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

0: 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Good night, again. 2 minutes to 11. Time to clock on our wrap up through now. Before you sleep, no can listen. Thing I must say one word of prayer post them. Pray and sleep. Me and Missa talk some time to Missa lose thing to them. Missa sleep nothing. Me no show you pray. But you think you may must like sleep. You must pray post them sleep. Thank you, big man, Lord. Protections, bring no blessings, bring him, say, give him, leave me. And no some time you sleep to them. You think you may some line, I'm all been sleepy, all sleep, no sleep, all get there. But you may staff yet there. You may sleep go, you may say, care up. So, Taila sleep to you. Talking, big man, Lord, forgive him, you, Lord, since where you make him, long him, and also. Yeah, ask him logo protections bring lo night tayo sleep. No one's sleep natin man. You miss umble sleep natin natin. Lagay na tingin. Umble tayo sleep umble sa ninyo map. You ba yung siya ba tingin. You na soya tayo sleep eh. You body natin. Spirit em go eh. But you think you must ask him big man to look out him you to lo night time time you sleep.
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0: 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You know, one time we're here at UMFM, Top Night Strategy Logo, PNG Defense Force Boys now stop on Tablotari, are in UMFM online. Ivan, thank you, truly, player. 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But, Sala, Lalo, on the Uncle Sepp, Gatana, Stephen Pawini, na Council Potape, Undix Roa, Bennett Benson, Dosun, Samson, Manu Panda, Angawi Upe Yandale Roa Peter Sapuna Aaron Kennedy. Good night, Lipla Lo Tari or Clari MFM online. Please me call, Elto call, Nakol, Nungu Trulis Lataime and Tablo Tari. A meeting him again, on his meeting on Tablo Islands to Umplataime. Please him call, call Narplagaine. Yeah, Lunavish Morad Liliga, but Antabe Missa timeline, Locole. Oh, sorry, and by you doubling doubling my clothes now over around and what no need you around by just time set so lauso. Get rid of fire and I sit on side lane.
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0: wanta wa wore hiya lim fm good night to you ke wakange by calsen mena gayan monsiki right na ams was using up the location now established the time especially all security guards you many one in location stop now me like him by you ringing me 7373835 na you give him c trap blue lumi now location you stop ngay mo sonem code green or sonem how yep now time blue lumi c trap blue lumi so ringing 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

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Good night, Gan. 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I'm planning to sing with Naxi J. Naxi J is that is where we've been singing Lucky Man Alien Slide. 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I'm giant hybrid or Kaiba. 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

0: 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Want to worry here, Lim FM, Top Night Strat Liu. Na, I want play on WhatsApp. I'm not sure. Want to worry. Location to me at now. Jukes mana. I'm your close and I'm maintaining him. God post this time at now. I'm location. I'm code green. That's all. Yep. And I'm Salim Tinisi. Treble. I'm Tulul. Boss Blong. I'm low. Fix Fox. I'm Tim Relaxed. So, nasta. Good night, Liu. Now, Jura mana.
1: 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You make him day blow me. You pill him too.
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Manta wawrei hiya lim FM, good night, start liu. Alright, now we are now same oika featuring Jaran on them Kogu time. 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

0: Wante wabore ilo UMFM, good night to us again. Na ipin isim na usiram limia. Tonight, this Monday night, the 1st of June 2026. Mibami luslay now, give space gen lunar proper one walk. Mouse pass, lukam siram on tibu sa play music tasol no na tok tok. 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Lo miat wabore imi tok, thank you to us luzad you been keeping company on to me all throughout this night, Monday night, first per night do June 2026. Bayim sa catch up again tomorrow again, lo one kind time, one kind radio station, number one talk machine radio station, you know me, UMFM, lo tomorrow again. So, suppose you go out and about now, it's the time at if you go on the highway, or run low on placar, now we're at low on the mall road, established the time at, you take care, look out in me, be safe, yeah, plenty car accident, to climb up on the time, as tetasole, on pla, Filipino Meriem, car accident, on the marpla, na car gain on top close to tasole, happy me walk lame, and I meet to me, Larani go, but me poor head gain, and me come in chat, begin office. But you think in life, you know me, it's important time. You on the moving vehicle, M50-50 now, and I think so. You yet now, driver, I'm big presenting, I'm good wait and stop, you know, and life, but it's low, man, marry you carry one time round, one time on top, low, and moving vehicle, and basta land, so please must drive safely. Speeding, I'm something to knock and say speed, Thomas. Speeding can make anybody can cause him accident, can cost him to life to you on the side of on board. Good night, strategy me catch up again. And our blessing for one time leave again tomorrow again. One can time, one can radio station. Number one, top scene radio station, you know me, UMFM.
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1: Alright, Migo lo plus na Migo wasos no wara ya. 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

0: So are you talking me? This is one of the words that me go punish up.
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0: A punishment, huh?
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0: Are you trying to spell punishment na miyare?
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1: All right, me go to place now. 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
1: Alright, we go to place now, we go wash us the wara, yeah. 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
4: Good morning, me Katrina and Jelly. Danisha Sepp and me want to lick lick 5-year-old girl long Isipik province where he been kissing number 2 chance long childhood blongem. Behind long we been kissing surgery, long wampla specialist pediatric medical mission long we work. Danisha he been born one time congenital condition where me affect him long rouse him waist na long plenty ear family blong him e win walk long struggle long kiss him a special medical care long look out him. Taso now one time display pediatric medical mission papa blong him e talk surgery e bring him big blahamamas long family na by senis him future blong pikinini Mary blong him na by larimem long stop osem all normal na narapla pikinini. Marianville Secondary School he been celebrating 60th Diamond Jubilee Blongem last weekend, where he mark him 6 decades blong educate him all young plumery inside long Port Moresby na long country. Governor blong NCD he been praise him legacy blong school na itok Marianville he producing plenty generations blong on leaders na professional meri we continue long contributing go long country. Emi took out two long plus 260,000 kina long supporting school long all development projects. 24 police officers long Morobe Medeng na Eastern Highlands he been graduated behind long only been pinisim one plus intelligence training program long lay. This plus 4-day workshop he kissim support he come long Australian Federal Police. One time PNG Australia Policing Partnership long strong him intelligence. Police boss Blong Morobe, he talk all get officers by using a new plus skills Blong all long support him all operations. Na long one solwara news, Prostate Cancer Foundation inside long New Zealand, he been talk out long bell heavy Blong all behind long government ino been approving funding Blong Prostate Cancer Screening Pilot Program. Foundation he been giving talk warning or some display decision he can lead long more die long come up.
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4: Inside long round 5 blong Pepsi Capital Rugby Union Premiership, he been looking at Theodist MBB Marlins. He been winning reigning back-to-back Premiers Valley Hunters. One time final score 19-12. This blow winning making Premiership race he come up more hard and I saw him also Marlins MU one plus strong plus contender inside long 2026 season. Now long NRL Broncos back rower Brendan Piakura na skipper Adam Reynolds by now facing all fines behind him dangerous contact only been making long Sunday's match against him Dragons. Only been lose long Dragons 26-30.
3: He come on them new plan look look PNG house boom. You may have sports news one time true guy.
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1: 7 o'clock, I'm playing game on Roni, me toki, narpa big sis, Lana, and driving me guanta so kain. 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
0: Hey, nice tree. All right, let me start him. Do you want to wreck him?
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0: morning letter through in chat la alphabet.
1: You ring kama, 7373-8835. No can I sleep na bot ring kam?
2: Hey, amen. No can text or answer him phone call that you drive. No good car bomb, you go to workshop na. Car bo go lao sick. True. 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You pill him too.
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9: 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Misari Wawarey, Pia Blowia, Freddie Black, Bata Vince. 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
1: Good morning truly you na yeah inside you me FM Rekim.
0: And to solve you me been Rekim number 5.
1: Mm-hmm. Ask him to solve him one him letter through inside the alphabet.
0: Mm-hmm. Na yes, Geraldine Kirap na talk M A B C D E. Ay. Miriam, bone, give me the alphabet straight. Yeah, A, please. B, C, D, E.
1: You're singing an ABC song.
0: But I'm right. Yes, letter E, M, correct straight.
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1: Hey, good morning, Strat. I'm 2nd of June now. 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You set him some gold pinis on Nogat.
0: To sole na. 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
1: Aye. 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Request him na. Yes. 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
0: Hey, good morning, true.

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0: which month
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0: Okay. 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
0: Lago rusta no saputim kiawe.
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0: Kira no can see live.
1: Miss Amasla.
0: You kiss him one. So, tu pla correct. 28 days eh. Inside lo normally in February, second month. 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
1: Boring.
0: Yeah.
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1: Hey, yeah, morning. 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
0: Na, yeah, big good morning through Purana Tapet lo, all boss crew na, yeah, bus travel passengers to Sati Kalapini in Jalo bus.
1: Honest, all festival bus, big one goal on this land number 17, Boroko Gardens, I think. 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

0: Betty Black na Pia Bluia. Hello, you may have come to my show. 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
1: Good morning, truly you. Stand by. Nice player coming up. You come here to solo PNG House. Bung, boy, me got him news. Blimey, one time Halloween, blow the phone.
0: Sports news. You come here to PNG House. Bung, two, one time support, blow through kai.
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12: 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National government, USAID partner, one time Asia Pacific Leaders Malaria Alliance, he been launching Governors Ending Malaria Alliance Coalition. We aim long strong him on national walk, long stop him sick malaria by year 2035. Display signing ceremony, he been bungim kam all senior political leaders, awesome health minister, now all members long parliament, one time all governors. Health Minister Itokosem Adispla Coalition imakim one pla turning point inside long public health response long country. More yet, all provincial government by take lead long coordinating all malaria control activities na come up in more all community engagement long 1-1 province blong all. All people blong Ward 14 long Salamawa local level government inside long Morobe province he been looking official opening blong Buakap clinic where only been opening can one time one pla community health worker house. Through long funding support blong Huen Gulf District Development Authority, this pla clinic one time house sick he been stop and in it long maintenance work long money mark blong 100,000 kina. This pla clinic is looking sample more all health service facilities. He come up or some labor ward, TB wing, na HIV and AIDS wing. Danisha Sepp, emi one pla liklik, 5-year-old girl long East Sipik province, where he been kissing number 2 chance long childhood blong em, behind long emi been kissing surgery, long one pla specialist pediatric medical mission long we work. Danisha he been born one time congenital condition, where emi affecting him long rousing waist, na long plenty ear, family blong em, even walk long struggle, long kissing special medical care, long look out him em. Tasol now one time display pediatric medical mission. Papa Blongem he took surgery. He bring him a big plahamama sikam long family. Na by senisim future blong pikinini Mary Blongem. Marianville Secondary School e been celebrating 60th Diamond Jubilee blongem last weekend, where emi makim 6 decades blong educating all young plumeri inside long Port Moresby na long country. And city governor emi been praising legacy blong school na itok Marianville emi producing plenty generations blong all leaders na professional meri where continue long contributing go long country. And we talk out to Lwampla 260,000 kina long supporting school long all development projects. Now long one Solwara news, Prostate Cancer Foundation inside long New Zealand. It took out long bell heavy blong all behind long government in or been approving funding blong prostate cancer screening pilot program. Foundation and we've been giving talk warning or some display decision it can lead long more die long come up.
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12: Papua New Guinea Rugby Football League has been successful long pinisim 2026 Santos Cup Football Conference one time big play head talk empower better building blocks. This play conference we been come up last moon has been bringing one time all team managers na performance work line long developing strategy na strong him welfare blong all players blong upcoming women's national competition usite M Santos Cup. Na long NRL, Broncos back rower Brendan Piakora na skipper Adam Reynolds by now facing all fines behind him a dangerous contact only been making long Sunday's match against him Dragons. Only been lose 26-30.
10: Ika mo ntem, new plan look lo PNG Ausbong. UMFM Sports News, one time true guy.
12: Lam to sol pinisim news na sports. Hope morning blue you, iwok long go right to sol na suppose you klo ECC long ready stop. All right, hurry up now. I'm time pinis.
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12: Hello, now welcome back long Nara Play You Story program. Long this play week, you may talk long how Papua New Guinea hinap walking one plus strong pla na sustainable economy, long lookout team all people, time and natural disaster, or some flood, landslide, drought, na tsunami I come up. Tete, you may go outside long kissim tingting, long old man Mary Loambla ask him, when I'm kind something, government blong country, he must make him now blong strong him economy, so by you may ready long time blong natural disaster. Now, by you may scale him, na harim sampla tingting, blong all now.
15: I think the best way to be ready for disasters is to put money aside disasters. How you get that money? Introduce downstream processing, process our raw materials, export it out, then you get the money from overseas, and you use that money to save a little bit of it so that you can use it in terms of emergency. If you think big, then you must start from small. Starting from scratches will lead to big impact.
16: Agriculture long-term solution do you mean? Lo happy me lo plant your parapla issue to you know on a natural disaster to sol. Because I'm you get a saw in work garden, na you got plenty of food crops and stuff. We're helping me to low food security, side food security. Time we experience a natural disaster, food security too, stuff inside of this land. So you address him, kai kai, you address him impact on parapla aspect.
17: Each province should have a disaster plan. And with the disaster plan comes the funding for it. It all comes back to budgeting, that's all. Like, just my opinion, budget. Budgeting for, like, always take into consideration that this not over that day, but same. Disaster heavy, but come up. So they must always, each province should have its own disaster plan.
18: Government, look, Lord, man, you put him all in charge of this one corner of you, yeah? Are they really doing their work? Because you know that proper handling of this funds allocated to all provinces. Because government said this money. So yeah, I'm going to say this money to a government level. Line of people, this our line will look out the money. All look out the money, all group line will look out the money, and not take him all office.
12: Nam to sol you harim pinis sem all sampla ting ting blong old man Mary long one em something government must make him now blong strong in economy na redim country long time blong natural disaster. Thank you, Long Harim Blong Yu, Nabungi Muken, tomorrow, lo one kind time.
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0: You may from Kapmau Show want to mind you live Freddie Black and Pia Blue We are.
1: Yes, yeah, but a big pag to morning straight lo Trexman yet want Anthony. Morning.
0: Good morning, true. Na ye 13 minutes past 7 am 7 o'clock finish now. Na ye you stop finish na Miller Road, eh?
1: Yeah, I'm on stop lo road finish. I'm traffic ba build up now. Line late, my late, please, sir.
0: Ah, yeah, please, ba. 8:30 come up, look, please.
1: Why okay, you talk one. Why me wreck him now?
0: Yeah, why me wreck him. Last flower, you been wreck him. Number 5, and been letter E.
1: Now, why me wreck him. Number 1.
0: Hey, you talk, Chole. Pass him by, and I call you come, and I talk.
1: Yeah, 7373-8835. Now, Maurice, morning.
2: Hey, what else is still in my SB?
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9: Long Colgate, Mipla like him, all get a pikinini inside lo PNG, lo hamamas. 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
1: True.
0: Now looky. 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
0: If you like any, sister, me straight, love you, morning straight to you, want to all get all Walkman Mary Blood, this big pla, tri pla, red pla house, yeah?
1: Hey, you pla chole.
0: Mm-hmm. So, Freddie, talk.
1: All right, in chali, me from Rocky, we me to probably asking to sell number one and one him letter.
0: Yeah, na here yet, Todd Jackson. Outside them talk yes. Is he straight there? Letter A. Nam pa toke mo kam na salyon pa voice note na bote emles.
1: Ayo, please, sabi.
0: Anyway, letter A, correct straight.
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4: Long Papua New Guinea, knockout one pla police officer is tap antap lo law. All geta officer must behind him law. One kind of sem all geta citizen. Division lo internal affairs in now work lo testimol police officer long alcohol na drug. This pla I help him all police officer belong yumi lo stop ready got good pla ting na stop ready long help him you. Royal Papua New Guinea Constabulary I got zero tolerance long passing corruption na make him no good work. Suppose one pla officer broke him law or use him power blame lo make him passing no good talk out. You got right to report him this pla. Talk him internal affairs directorate. Look him official website belong Royal Papua New Guinea Constabulary. Long pine him how you can make him report. Talk blue you, he got big play impact. Report him all no good passing. Na amba help him lo come up in police force where Papua New Guinea by got pride learn. Talk out. Na stop safe. This pla talk he come long Royal Papua New Guinea Constabulary.
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0: Mouse Show, once I'm Freddie Black na Pia Bawia, baragut morning stretch.
1: Nice Petro, yes, stand by. Coming up, ikami at Tasol PNG House. Bung we mika team news, headlines, blew me.
0: And Tasol, one more big story ba make him...
1: 80?
0: 8 kilo news blow you me.
1: Yeah, 80. All right, now we me line in one Pia.
0: Okay, so you saw it was like logo, not just sightseeing, the House Parliament and free.

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10: 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A big plus story blue Yumi behind him next year national general elections. Prime Minister James Marape he now talks sing out. Long all political parties must build him future long country.
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0: Freddie Black, na Piablo, we are here to sell you my FM Cup Mouse show. Na yes, you ba watching Musat? You ba watching Musat?
1: Watching Storm win.
0: Oi. Isi. Some doll roosters all crying asleep na. Okay, Ronald Tose, no ka worry, I'm game ta sole. Luluk lo leda.
1: Yeah.
0: That's our top three, I'm alright. Storm kambo, ili warra o karak. Ferabli balus. Anyway.
1: All right, random asking blame me now.
0: Anything and everything. You still heavy. Midian personera. You still heavy. First, you still want to heavy, yeah? Any heavy, tingi ma. First, the man who marry you baring him am usat.
1: True, I mean, she bomiring.
0: Freddie, you baring him usat.
1: Me, abom ringi bibla dumi wari.
0: Okay, but I must say life or death type, tingi ma. You ring na. All this long line you ring him, all my sense are him call.
1: Ayo, okay. Yeah, I wasn't so.
0: Me, I must say, every pine, I must say, but me taxi pops to me, all because suppose me ring him, me no say, man is act wanted, I must have the big criminal, phone them, so forever style silent.
1: Yeah.
0: Silent. And then, ember complain. Ember complain, or say, me plan to reply them.
1: Ayo, please.
0: Lago you, psh, you no young for money, you put it is a volume the phone, guanta bogata.
1: Ayo.
0: But anyway, yeah, usite first man or marry by you ring him. Uh-huh. Time you stop one play heavy.
1: You call it come na talking me to play.
0: 7373-8835 or check him to sol Yumi FM Facebook page. Na look him to sol random poster, posted penis. Go put him down ting liwa. Tag him all okain.
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1: Hey, good morning.
0: All right, stand by coming up. I'm at the PNG House Bung by me got him news. Blame me one time. Halloween, blow the phone.
1: Yeah, na sports news come at the PNG House Bung to one time. Support blow through Kai. Hey, Harim news, sawe na awe, ah.
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11: Good morning, me Katrina in Jelly. Behind long national general elections by come up next year, Prime Minister James Marape now talk sing out long all coalition partners, na political parties, long stop focus, long policy, leadership, na service delivery. Emi toko sem one party all leaders yet I come up him, na lead him long em, and long serve him all people, na I toko sem democratic system, long country, I give him equal opportunities, long all get a political parties, long presenting policies, long all, na engage two one time all people. More yet, emi talk sing out long one all parties must build in future blong country. National government usaiti partner one time Asia Pacific Leaders Malaria Alliance he been launching governors ending Malaria Alliance coalition where he aim long strong him all national work long stop him sick malaria by year 2035. This plus signing ceremony, he been bung him come all senior political leaders, awesome health minister, now all members blong parliament, now all governors. Health minister itokosem this plus coalition imakim one plus turning point inside long public health response long country. More yet, all provincial government by take lead, long coordinating all malaria control activities, na kamapi more all community engagement. All people belong Ward 14 long Salamawa local level government inside long Morobe province. Ibin Lukim official opening belong Buakap clinic where only been opening can one time one plus community health worker house. 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It come up or same labor ward, TB wing, na HIV and AIDS wing. Danisha Sepp, emi wampla liklik, 5-year-old girl long East Sipik province, where he been kissing number 2 chance long childhood blong em. 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He bring him big Blahamamas long family. 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Na long one Solwara News, Asian Development Bank, he talk osem only ready long give him 100 million go long support him all Pacific countries long time long fuel crisis. Long last moon, Fiji been securing one plus loan long ADB, long money mark blong $200 million. Behind long display, he look him Australian government, he been give him $21 million. Na New Zealand, he been give him $3 million. Long Narapla side, ADB, he talk out, Osem only been kiss him a 6+ request all getter, he come long 5 to 6 government, long help him all.
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11: Papua New Guinea Rugby Football League he been successful long Pinisim 2026 Santos Cup Football Conference want them big play head talk empower better building blocks. 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Na long NRL, Broncos back rower Brendan Piakura na skipper Adam Reynolds by now face him all fines. Behind him, dangerous contact only been make him long Sunday's match against him Dragons. Only been lose long Dragons want them final score 26-30.
10: He come want them new look PNG house boom. You may have them sports news one time true guy.
11: Nam to Sol Pinisim News na Sports. Suppose you walk long making way blue you yet go long workplace or school. Hurry up now, M time Pinis.
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1: Hey morning straight. The 8 o'clock finish na you were no good you late.
0: Mm-hmm. 8:10 you late straight finish. All right, na yeah, time leave me lo continue on Rakim.
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0: One time, mangilo Lay Freddy Black na Piablo. We are morning.
1: Good morning. Na yeah, 19 minutes past 8 na inside Lim FM Rekim.
0: And tosolimi bin Rekim number 21.
1: Mm-hmm. Ask him to solemn one letter through inside the alphabet.
0: Well, Loisia yet em tokem letter U. Albetu em tokem letter U na Chris Usati staplo koko poputim yao stop tok em letter U.
1: Hey, man, em you plan wrong straight, you plan right straight, eh?
0: Yes, yeah. So far, you mean Rekim. Pinis letter A, letter E, na letter U.
1: Yeah, to sole.
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1: Nice patruya na, yeah, by Miss Kellen Pastel na wampe niyo sing sing blofi six.
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2: Hey, babe.
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0: Mau show want the Freddy Black na Pia Luya.
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0: Yeah, wala stop. 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E kami ito sa Lepianji House. Bung, we got him news, headlines, recap, do you me?
1: Now, one more big story been making. 6 o'clock, 7 o'clock, na 8 o'clock news, do you me?
3: Name lo me, man, Ru. 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
6: 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Now long sports, Santos Cup, Emi Empowerim all merry inside long rugby league blong display year 2026 season.
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0: But yes, you may drive one tax for a permit to me. Last year one, you may stop sem lo Waigani. Think about Waigani traffic lights straight.
1: Waigani traffic lights.
0: Not Waigani. You may turn left. You may go to Kararaway. Go abrusim first roundabout. Left, you go Games Village. Go straight. No, you may go straight. So you may go straight and then you got Narapla roundabout. Big pastolo right side. Think about. Na Narapla side. And one is a school. June Valley.
1: Yeah, primary school.
0: Yeah, primary school. Okay, you may go get the. You may round him. You may round him, this roundabout. You may turn right. You may go into this street. And then this street gone back road. Connect him NCC na talks. One name to this street. You may get a saw.
1: Please, you call him straight name long. I'm not going to talk back road or shortcut.
0: This is a shortcut or back road. I'm not got. Name to this driver.
1: Please, you call him. Come on. 7373 8835.
0: Oh, yeah, you can... Salim Tuan Pewatse voice note you at 729-3939.

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1: Good morning.
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2: Traffic light.
0: Traffic light, you may go left, you may go talk so yeah. 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Okay, this is a second roundabout there. You may turn left. Backside lo Stoya Street Guantape tingim. Sa Street Guantape na igat dis la connection lo golo NCC na kambeken lo talks ya. 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Mm-hmm. 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So you make a team here yet. I must say but a dilen yet.
2: I'm talking him.
0: I'm text na I'm talk. Gary Ave.
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0: Arima I'm Gary Ave. Gary Ave.
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1: Tapos wala, na one pa keke, bloating ting, arima.
0: Yes, yeah. 1 a.m.
1: Suppose all block him you lo WhatsApp, suppose all block him you lo Facebook, lo TikTok. 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
1: 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You must save, you must save.
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0: Yay. I'm
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1: 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Good from morning through the UBST. I hope Sidan Skelly Moko come all right yet. All right, instead now, lo Yumi FM throwback, lo you know me. Yes, me got lo ear, one plus song stop. But me play you intro, lo this lo song, you are him tasol. Na ba you talk with me, usset artist, group of band, sing him this lo song, na one him title, long M. All right, me tla him this lo intro.

All right, you are in Phoenix, calling me 7373-8835. Or you can WhatsApp, Sally voice note to the WhatsApp number 7293-9393. All right, you are in Kenya, you call.

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1: Milo kyon pa TikTok friend bemeon mi ko to allow fest to allow ko kambeken story ko pinisiat na mias kemo wanita you come down about kain so because I'm nothing else talo koko po kain
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0: Get him to pluck up mouse Mondays to Friday. All get the 6 a.m. You go in a blue 9 a.m. UMFM. You pilim too.

0: Kim Dave lang yung one time Indomie Kakarok.
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Throwback Le Unami. 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
1: Morning through lo yo.
0: Morning through Bessia, me are monta music you, blame don't even appreciate you. 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
1: Okay, you can start intro again. 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
0: This is artist them, Kedu Man. 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
0: Yep.
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0: Yeah.
1: But me talk artist you write, but title tassel you can say wrong. Title yet them, Om Kolai.
0: I was a miare mongama, me talk tassel na. Yeah, morning law. Morning to you na. Please play one blast song blooming lo Kedumen perles mayong wanta mogeta driver blooming lo lane lo risti in ground and walk usa to barim especially LCH 164 na 166.
1: Alright, em tasola.
0: Em tasona, thank you na morning lo you.
1: Alright, morning lo you to. All right, a big lot of thank you to Goyatlo, Elijah, Jacobet, and Mel Mel. I want to talk. I'm song located, man. Song title yet, I'm Om Kolai. Yes, if you're right, Ogata. Morning through, lo, all get a Highland Highway driver, too.

0: PNG House Bungigat, new plan look, new plan design, quick access, na news where you can got bilip longem. Longol big plus story, international news, NRL leda, business, na plenty more. You can join him talk long all get the time, na long all get the half you stop. Harim lu Yumi FM, Monday going up Friday, 7 a.m., 8 a.m., 12 p.m., 1 p.m., 5 p.m., na 6 p.m., na long weekend, 10 a.m., na 5 p.m. Yumi FM News, one time Vodafone. Connect one time best data network, all get a day. All get a family, in need him licky flame long life dong all. Flame margarine is smooth, good pla, na sa make him kai kai, is save taste nice true. Long old pancake, igolo soft plo bread. O long cake, when now to only come out long oven. Emi good pla long bake, cook, o long spread him love long table all get a day. Stop the store now, na available lo 200 grams to sol. Flame margarine, 200 grams block goodness. Only make him one time care, only make him long family. Brighten him kitchen now, one time flame.
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0: Stop! 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Suppose one play he promise him easy money through, na big pra price. Look out, m all giamane. Before lo you sell him money or share him information lo you, talk lo one play where you save trust him. 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Na protect him money blow you. 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

0: 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All right, poro, big talk, thank you to Long U 11, who said, been attending 28 Yumi FM PNG Music Awards, and been one plus big plus success, and me plus like talk, thank you, through Lo, all get a line, who said, you been come, now buy him ticket, lo support, thank you to Lo, performing artist, Enslom, Sazi, na Tavintini, thank you, Lo, partner sponsors, Lo, Mipla, Rapid Phone, Samsung, Able 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